0: A very good morning to you wherever you are. 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See, I can't say Radi Africa. I'm about to say, hey, and TV down. Then I was wondering, I'm going to say, ah, okay. Yahoo, who are you? And I'm going to say, I'm going to Egypt. That's why I'm going to say, I'm going to Egypt. I'm going to say, I'm going to say, I'm going to say, and I'm going to say, I'm going to Ni kurom ye penekuno ye de nadwane akose Egypt. Na se Hebronia. Aye to se that ni abrantia ye. Wanted to kurom anwo dwane akose odi nuku sia wa anko Poland. Wa anko Germany. Nemu okko Ghana. Awo namu anwa ze ah na nya dash broni na ni tiri hu fitaye onamwe ana if Jesus Christ is a white man, Nani Krum Hoya white from Kwanu Jani. Na Egypt moon was in the niche. Hey, I said, we did fine. Hey, food for thought. Yeah, now I'm dreaming was a senate. Hey, be a while in the Bible. But I think that's a lot. Also, wow, to me, answer. The chain goes to me, one person, the canon of us. Goswawa, last year in Kana Mitiakunyamu. Together with my big brother here, the one and only Minister for Entertainment and Fun, the gospel DJ, Kojo Entry Ampedu is also here. Any day, Jimmy D, Goswawa, Ebro, and Nano Pay, sir, and Payena, a day, our Ebro. Then you were a day Juliet and Chiamua. Or the Jua ye ye. And then I ye ye near the mayor riding a coupon. Cause da a bradim in Yavina a dorsum. It drew a beer, said the Anna Gosso can a tenaciness, Sia Brabono. O Sia Bones ever best at here can see me, I say, ah, we are me difficulty. You who are me difficulty. Now one of my children could see a year ye. If we saw your dog, we'll be happy to be your dog. Yes, if we saw your dog. Gospel hour, and I'm the bro. And see, Jesus Christ debate, so yet in tombs, so yeah, you know, now me made me food for tatab and said, Dream war. Your own, yes, if Papa, your bruni. Near pen a corona. Oh, my men over your neighbor, pardon me, Johnny. I could see it and so being in a cranny, I didn't call Egypt. Now, me with some ah, that's where Brony Pan, Egypt. So, I'm over to Mo, Anna. But for Egypt, didn't say Africa. But you now were just wondering. But Bobo sent me. Didn't you know that conclusion, Bernard de Brew? But your conclusion, Bernard de Brew. Say, a no, or ye tuntum, and that's why ye bruni. Well, like I'm saying, say, this morning we're the editor 2 years in home. Now, you see, last year I wanted me, Jania, not service, I'll be to me, Janu Koi, Kosovo. Ah, I bear wanted, we are said, the tuntum be, I wanted the panel. Now, Mr. Kosovo, now Kosovo was a 1 day, 2 days, you be me, please, only. Because yes, how can it be new crew so? Then the Jesus Christ, Adriani, and Omami, Mudino call Egypt, Seni City. Now, see, as I am no ghost within corner, okay, ghost, what do you say? Do you know? Sir Rebecca, you say, you know. Now, you see, na ye mu no nem ko ye kon to ko busa ra ra de de na ko su yi we mi ni mitin wo nye quotation ti no mi nya no dito dito ma ji sim ko ready ba mi kai su se ra de ka chire we ka se two nations are in your womb ra de two nations are in your womb wa Nada na ntisa. 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
1: 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also noticed the moment I be call sister fear wo e bia koko no ana se sabi I'm just using this as a imun fan chem say e bia ofri a oba will you mention the ofri say ah sister fear but ne ba no ye ofri or you just say so oba oba so I watch here the moment is different from what we know Ubeka, and then what the Bible did by describing Esau, but not Jacob. Jacob and Esau. No. Because Bible not describe Esau, so no way koko. Yes, see, every day in a Anna. Bible knows, yes, yes, God said, let's create man in our own image. Said, yeah, nyame siti eno nobu, nyame, nipa meboa. Name pacho, ode dia nebo, nipa. We mu ye food for tat and person, ne me dema, na o jun jun. Said, yeah, God's over the castle, yeah, na wasisi, bo bo no. Ne no never more arrival at these conclusions, and you may eat ebi no. And then the musimu, we say, jun jun, sansemi, ne bo bo. Nyameka say, let's make man in our image. It is saying that Nyameti or the Nipa. Now we bruni into a bruni ana. But at least, no, I have a clue for you. Kwabai bune can say, God use a dear body for Nipa. Aye, Netia Nampacho. You see, I'm busa oti we. Yanni, I see tun, Pacho, show color, and I can say, Pacho, you tun, we are black. And that's why you're brown. But you're pursuing your skin, no? You catch them. They're who you tune to. Color, no? Is it black or is it brown? And then that tears of color, eh? Say, what? That tear color. The Bible, no? The it is confirmed, say. And no, the boy, yeah, you know. No born send it says no. No, it says no. Use your tear brown, no? In Tinibano, born, no? Was it white? Come in white sand. Anna, part of food for that. You ain't in our Bible anymore. Tia Mobu, when I'm going, Bible ain't can you about cocaine and gin, Jose, I ever say. Call Rebecca, a Hano, Nanana Yamu, so now call Radio. Radio catches the two nations in your womb. Why two nations? And you know, I don't care, and you know, you get one of us company. But God said two nations. What do you understand by a nation? The two nations here, now, it is Ghana and Netherlands. These are two nations, two separate different nations. Team M Sunim Kajis Everadin Kasa two nations. I know. Yes, sir. Yes, sir. Yes, sir. Yes, sir. Yes, sir. Yes, sir. Yes, sir. Yes, sir. Yes, sir. Yes, sir. Yes, sir. Yes, sir. Yes, sir. Yes, sir. Yes, sir. Yes, sir. Yes, sir. Yes, sir. Yes, sir. Yes, sir. Yes, sir. Yes, sir. Yes, sir. Yes, sir. Yes, sir. Yes, sir. Yes, sir. Yes, sir. Yes, sir. Yes, sir. Yes, sir. Yes, sir. Yes, sir. Yes, sir. Yes, sir. Yes, sir. Yes, sir. Yes, sir. Yes, sir. Yes, sir. Yes, sir. Yes, sir. Yes, sir. Yes, sir. Yes, sir. Yes, sir. Yes, sir. Yes, sir. Yes, sir. Yes, sir. Yes, sir. Yes, sir. Yes, sir. Yes, sir. Yes, sir Now, the second one is when God was described, another one, the Bible was described about the first one, Esau. No? Say Esau, ye koko, we bruni. Now, me question is, Esau, bruni, and then Jacob, you can describe no? In the Bible, ye won't know. No? It means one of the way, yeah, said them, because all cause is Iao and Isaiao, and all the O Isaiao, bro, you don't describe the color because the color near the engine, I am not. But one color engine, I am the also describe what you know. Oh, let's see, you didn't have quite coach, Isa Regina, Oba Asa. But the moment there is a difference than the enemy, you can't. And I said the Bible, no describe who is on. See, yeah, I won't know who we be brave, and I know a coco. Men can't you know? Rebecca, 7 years old. Gospel hour. And a man, a BT and Timia made the bell room to see a neoco. Why? Call you about 20 minutes. As God will also prepare. We will take you through the second part of the program. No, I introduce you the Debeba. And if you ever call World Cup update, they say they only send some be speculations, be brave. So they're cheating the African teams because you're the 9, you're the 10, you call World Cup. You do round of 32, now you're 9, you're a boy, a home or thing. Round of 32, now you call round of 16, you're a few. All day. African teams. 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

0: Sapepepe. 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Pato. On the outro of the head, he said, Jacob and Esau. Na Bible say, I mean, my the Bible, you know, Ankasa. Namke Genesis 25:19, Jacob and Esau. Me de baki masem ni miscalculation ni me my dream bi anamika na was 19 was this is the account of the family line of Abraham's son Isaac. Abraham became the father of Isaac, and Isaac was 40 years old when he married Rebekah, daughter of Bethuel the Aramean from Padam Aram, and sister of Laban the Aramean. 21. Isaac prayed to the Lord on behalf of his wife because he was childless. Na Rebecca and Timingo and Isaac born pie. Inti papa to me near you know, I say, it is at work. The Lord answered his prayer and his wife Rebecca became pregnant. Inti sabi bema, it is a sabi o bo yeri boni a ya boninia a ya wo responsibility according to the Bible. No, I'm here to say, oh hey. When Isaac prayed to the Lord, no, on behalf of his wife, not on behalf of one, on behalf of his wife, God will join me in part of Genesis 25:19, the same Luke 21. Now, me dim come a kitu abina me day back in Yasati Ababa Bissim. Yanian Yemre 8 year prior to be so so. Jacob. 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
0: Okay.
1: Reproduction yes an yakana.
0: Reproduction.
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0: Deep,
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1: mo
0: kongo
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0: se wo childless
1: wo ye childless
0: sa until Isaac.
1: Or didn't you be worried more because my many bomb pies say papa to me, shame from a mow, shame from a mow. What is it? Copam say, just went ye. No, I can cancel.
0: Okay, until
1: Sir. As I radio with you, be on Bible.
0: Okay,
1: no one wanted one man. One and bitch,
0: yeah, uh-huh.
1: And Isaac didn't who would have mono. A pier, a radi.
0: Sir.
1: Ah, be my grace, Suma. Oh,
0: Mammy, no, sir. Yeah, okay.
1: Mammy, and in them.
0: Ah,
1: I'm following you in contempt. I ain't no ho. So, no, now the person me chan say, Seberima, it's him and your bread. Nyami reproduction line a bebuka because oba ba no mo enso grawa
0: enso
1: en o ma nim take seed dey aduane dudu obi obedi o ma agi berima what you say so we a dear type of berima say a dear
0: so
1: me dear no dear akoye say enam berima so
0: ah
1: so what you say I don't know how say wo ma Yane si DNA, no way. Beme ya, I was here. What was Say, a dear, yeah, oh, dear, yeah, own a bitch. I'm
0: about
1: it. That'd be the idea I receive where we,
0: yeah,
1: and then the idea as I appear.
0: So,
1: baby,
0: a free no,
1: baby, a free no. So, just here,
0: yeah,
1: and the very mild bet nasty. No bebo be an eerie, and as well bound in a tear, trimordain, sebi, a empokra, they drew them. Nebia omoda, na sebio. Sebio, a drew ne, ne you saw, we eat to guno.
0: Above the bar.
1: Oh, ze, Yamu kumum.
0: I am Yamichi.
1: Oh, the area, dear.
0: Yeah.
1: Oh, the Bible may be see.
0: Oh, it
1: be a sea, my work kumum.
0: Michi.
1: Why would I meet you? Because it is
0: quite the only way, no.
1: Thank you. An intimate maker say.
0: Memory,
1: a mountain when you're ding. A ban yammy reproduction line now.
0: And cuts.
1: What is it? Say Yammy, Ninyansa. A quanson of being just a shedder encouraging crophobia, say, Sebio, a beer omunya you. Nemum, Sebi, set is a diara. Eh, said Nipano, uno nena ware, swan and ware, so on ye dem nadeno, in yako sumwa. So just ye, auntie, also ye were a sumbia omono, Ninse, you go home on pe.
0: It's against,
1: sir. So on a mitten, in yatomun quadia. And until Tina, a brawn my mo say we ye, Timamuni, only a major. Oh, there's crumble, mum, there's one moji tomb, and your own bag will go you to go on a major. Then we your own crubia, now some of my men will
0: be on the side in your
1: time. Wouldn't be found for so just here, when you are a natural quadia tree.
0: Yeah.
1: Up your own pew. Send your eyes a walk of our damn for. Eh den din ago e koko fa.
0: Oh
1: le major. Eh eh.
0: O se ba.
1: So ho. Ah wo ti mo dey nice say wetin we dey ago for bia. O dey ago for bia say o dey ago for wa eh. So ho ti wo wa do aso dey on side bon za do za apart from. Na so anya ye.
0: Yeah.
1: So dey as ye. Aha, enti no e wo ye me ma yo enso afam say say be one o yiri anaso one o ni party. Na empo bia

0: Yeah. Well, major, no. It is our home name in the Bureau of the Boa. The Baron's day, above what it in time, yeah. I guess, well, the major. It is him. What is it? All above what it in time,
1: any idea? What is that? Any idea? All right, be kind of me. Uncle, say, Radia, I check.
0: Yami Mumu, near Dean, yes.
1: Say, no, I cannot.
0: What is it?
1: Oh,
0: also more near Dean.
1: Yeah.
0: Would ya, Gina Branesso? Sasa, we are
1: back.
0: Eh? Won't you, major?
1: Quite it was then, ya, Jacobness, and one of Shan, Minyan,
0: sir.
1: One
0: your animal is no way, maybe a radical. Why are you saying that? Well, this is so.
1: In Slavia, Mauer,
0: was it one Slamia uncle? I'm pa. Oh, Yam and I dare you, I damn a jet, Yeddy. He teacher in there, you have a brother, you don't know. Okay, yeah, the teacher was a name.
1: So,
0: it didn't have. Say, yet, Tina, me, I see. I mean, yes, you can send me train. What's this say? Would you get to say, Snippy about? You bet my cassette, the people say to two.
1: That's a modu.
0: A modu
1: of bidding
0: or cassafa or cassafa or no one home. The queen of bit me a fast or cold or no nepper any
1: moon.
0: Yeah, do I quit, dear friend?
1: That's what the secret.
0: Yeah, yeah, yeah, I'm fine. Yeah, problems. No. What's the
1: way? First, oh, you can crowd it in your hearing,
0: sir. Was a miami papa. I say no offers will be to be near dear, but if you didn't know. Cabra, indeed, Vajidia,
1: no call
0: anyone. I could do so.
1: Ah,
0: numb your soul,
1: sir.
0: Nicatcher and the papa won't wash him because
1: I'll refer my
0: man. I'll refer no. What do you say?
1: Go soon, sir. You're not in time, can't young Sam or Babunim. Where I see where your jaw won't chatter.
0: Debbie, the two moves when you're
1: Na so,
0: Sala ben janga ya papa
1: papa
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1: sa trufuana
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1: na na u churani mzami adi papa
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1: wow
0: wati aye entade ne kura na yesi eni ho e wo ho
1: ai
0: na odi amao wati aye
1: wodi ansa sisi
0: bro sisi
1: ne hu
0: sisi na ba bia ojina no ya hwe ni ye
1: ha.
0: What is it? Ugina Biano son.
1: Oh, goodness.
0: And Untina so be a ho. Nasa what Nas, no one to say on a bra boom, no, nor did ne may be crampo. Yamishan Dean was as I see Ugina's you come to crew. We two to crew one bim.
1: And they
0: are all the Mitchell. Here, yam funny may be crampo. And could you be any more be any moon can't you say? Free all corner, Bunyani, and as we Bunini, and as what I said, near maybe what? What do you say? And rap, it's enough for no question, what beside you to say? No, no, cradle any friend, you own, and as Bubuini. Or say, ne mammy,
1: and answer no,
0: no, any friend more. Any mammy,
1: if you are mammy,
0: and I will for an answer or no mo. You,
1: yeah,
0: if you have one, any papa and a namo, and years in a namo, and a nippano. Nipano, no ye ni freni. Ye si, wa ye ni frefri ni maame yam.
1: Ya, wande ye ase, ye de wono.
0: Ye de wono.
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0: ni so. Sa ni yetie.
1: Mm,
0: San yet here.
1: Yeah, no, what do you mean, baby?
0: Bra. Cassin, you want to buy it, and it's about to buy it, or I want you to create a quotation when I go to buy it. So, Nemitano, a who could create or no?
1: This is deep.
0: So, you're shiny penny, you're bulletin.
1: Uncle
0: Hubi,
1: what
0: do I then? What fanny me? Who send a wine? What does any cassa was on the cassabi? No money, kicker can wear. Nyamia, Oma. Osikeni within 1 minute to be you here, you know. Says he can say, Yenians within 1 minute to be his can, you know. Say, Yabeno, with me at the end, you know.
1: Wow.
0: Look, ye answer, ye bonya midding, ye man or so, ye na dear son, ye ma win, I had your first.

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1: because in seven no it said the we furumu akasa chere no
0: furumu asimi
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0: that one your friend Ghana with enye ne
1: yeah enye ne
0: then so ni pa no timi ko mu ye nuanu mu
1: ya talk about 30 years ago
0: yes a long time ago
1: ache then
0: o ko mo tram num
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1: e di kro isu year from 30 years ago be see
0: me I'm giving benefit you
1: I anyeshi ama
0: baby but there still ago so ya
1: so
0: you are hunting
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1: Aye.
0: Say, Yame, say, the air, send yanning yammy and adie. But then you know, near most a Bible at da hosano. Say, oh, na ye cassafa hosea. 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You qualify near maybe. So what you say? Any child say, Yammy fan your mind.
1: What dear,
0: I chill more and more claims of my yam, Safono. What you say?
1: Oh, they can't, or they are so much.
0: So, no, root. You know the line, moon, ni one, the cacao. And it be pity you cry, and your friends will be a while you cry, dear, and that's all you mean. Oh, say, when you mean, and you won't know Bible down. Yes, it be a not a nonsense, yammy, or mere wagon out again. On small, as a woman decide the manor. So, yes, ye, root one while we're in yai.
1: Nana
0: Gosu, Nasa, dear,
1: almost cost five Ukraine. Gamma Muni, but
0: ah, generation of just a wooden cabiano of your line of crack. Go no crying consent for
1: no.
0: I don't know a you for no, I have a 12
1: wine
0: spicy. Travel be a mobacco, travel be a mobacco, nipper do you know?
1: Yeah,
0: I didn't tea. Anna, one more air corner. One money say, Mammy, we got my money down there, home. Nansun ka omo nsun ka san ko fon ka omo hun ti wo omo hun.
1: Debi.
0: O ti ase nanso still ano. 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
1: Now,
0: I want to be more. What is it? Petty. Any yammy? I just a cocoma as soon as he.
1: Okay.
0: No, they wanted Tierra or food or to taste or just a war cry at home for so. Oh, the major. And in yammy, quaint yan or fast yan in yamano. Yana manigi, you saw somewhere or catch there. If you have one more mobisa, say. Also, when we are my mono. Ubia, we are a you worry, now be a beman who are Yama
1: Union,
0: every worry or barn, Zabaya, Nassin, Shame, the Dakam. Ain't no question, almost besides, ain't we? Your dee can't worry, no. Ninia Bewarano. Your tossing was almost called, and it drew so well.
1: Why not an area?
0: I have for questions. Yeah, because questions I had
1: a way, assassin,
0: dream moon, and
1: so I'm up for Sunday. I worry as to assume
0: you. Oh, when you're a general,
1: ain't you? No, quite,
0: sir.
1: Moody and
0: sir, and the wine was a no hoodie.
1: Oh, dear, near you.
0: Yeah, then that means I worry a yam. I was
1: yes, I see
0: for your own good.
1: Enjoy,
0: for comfort, enjoy, and go.
1: And yeah, no, near the call heaven.
0: And yeah, no. Ain't you won't remember now? No, and share a yin cassa. And we'll be our worry while we're a giant was our front in one cry.
1: You're
0: condemned on the
1: sent yet. Who
0: yam, stop thinking like God.
1: And yeah, he young
0: one of the general. And when he said, yeah, good now, you yammy. Ah, yeah, you know, Debbie, you are not.
1: Yeah.
0: And he jang yammy, my yammy, and a duma.
1: Sanity.
0: Nemo would ya woman, a chance on Sacano.
1: Ah,
0: and I was seno, say, Papa, fadum me. What a Roma. And no, sano, and yet by a fence, by force. Oh, aha. Into no say, ya mum pie. Dear missa. 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Tell ne ma or chill quanya, baby. 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
1: through.
0: We didn't want tear. 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Send ye a tear, it was asso. 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
0: what you say we agree we mentality no we mentality no say nya me kru yan so no what why e bom pa yesenso onu mo
1: dabi
0: what you say what you ho mo bo ono na wasan di sin fufura mo obi amana ye ye no ono de ye
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1: ye ni tia fa ye ko to
0: ye ye ko to no
1: ti wo ma mi ni ni se
0: ka dabi and I'm passing with you over the number. And the name near on passing judgment in the end to a
1: reasonable. And I'm ran to see all the confess, I don't know.
0: But the young one wanna say, yes, I'm beginning to hear one more beginning. I'll be any including my man or could I? So, no name woman or say, I'm a control and so our church or any firm. So, who woman or started so far, you know, no church or firm, said the Anno. Maybe the Anna said, and my firm on church or Anno. Me assure so more gina on in your eyes, and no monim, intern or mobile gina, and say a cotton of your more requires when the incident of no monim, Trono.
1: I was so many, I can't
0: follow more dear than a doubt, and you know. Yes, when you know, true of forming in Anno. One morning, I was sitting on your bonnet down. Only count to born. To me assure so more jans only on your twenty, lie be out tra. Was messy. And rock, I will say.
1: Now we will see. What's
0: right? And to be a redid ye, or yes, which you are. Well, only born or call,
1: be
0: a fine or call. To woman and I are proper. Opinion it to observe, and now uncle for now do a bayano. Oh, my. Or so woman,
1: aye.
0: So woman, a mitchell. To be a boninco.
1: Aye.
0: If you are see.
1: Aye.
0: Ubi be a boninco. 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
1: Where you came, Fadia? My means one in the Codin Commun, Swanny. Samarian,
0: Fakan. Ah, bra. What you say? Oh, that near my day, Yiba. Now, Ban, I ban a son, I a practical amount.
1: I don't dear gossip, it was so today. So I say, what worry,
0: no.
1: No, what?
0: Your netting
1: of your sanity.
0: I in Siano.
1: And your
0: dear.
1: Was in a honor. Who said? Meaning, baby, more say no, Kunwa. One in it, because I bear my name and what into the ink. And now say you will be Kunu,
0: Saturday,
1: and I'm in a terrible
0: situation and impression.
1: Sir,
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1: no ma se o mu bon
0: jese o mu
1: bon o mu mienu ne chem no mu
0: But,
1: so that was it. And more crayon, your vision.
0: Yes.
1: No? Hey, there we go. So, to where I say, yes,
0: only
1: you want a mona. You are in your vision.
0: Woman, your vision. No,
1: no,
0: reproduction line, I am a demand.
1: I
0: was as you know, almost all your more dear. Quietly, nicely. So, yay, two, oba, any bema, two. Yes,
1: What's what I'm saying?
0: No, I'm saying no.
1: This is deep.
0: Two. So for me, by more than two. Two. Oba, any bema. But yen sene. So I say, I'm saying, I'm body, man. Yen sene so.
1: Why? Kwe
0: diye ye yon. Kwe ye nenti. 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How we are struggling.
1: Name born ibi bia mienu mienu se do ka o si obi a so sene ye nu nipa no kra na ye ne yetoto mu maka nyina di no ye ne ensene
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0: Se ni nipa be ye.
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0: Me yesa me dia bro. Enye se ni nipa
1: 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O se be me yesa ndi ko.
0: Ti ma me mo pa kon kan.
1: He.
0: Ke di ai bi ye. To wa na re ho.
1: Ni re be ho.
0: Se Bible kan se woni no so obu onipa.
1: No,
0: dada, and didn't carry any one pet.
1: Yeah,
0: no, San Green said, there be. Yan will be beside, Yaminim say, Yababa be born, and I didn't know, yeah, Papa Nibia, Papa Nibonibia did see or not, Ninina, no, only a major, none so. O do nipper, nor don a body, nor don a yinty, nor yes, but so, Yensne. That is us. Ya be wicked. Ya be ye envious. Ya be ye where's no ye be go?
1: Bebre.
0: Why won't you meet no?
1: Ungrateful.
0: Fensuo kakra toy. Yesa bo no nyamia subo. E wi abo ay bebo subo.
1: Hey. Ensuo na to.
0: Ensuo to ay bebo subo.
1: President you can be.
0: Ah. Why won't you ay?
1: Obeso avo ne for program. 3 years ensuo na to.
0: Atododo. And then I just AI yira masa se kura ye.
1: Yes yo.
0: Oh ne me.
1: Sa todo do. Anto so asem. Ene urade ne ye nya dobaye o ne so no anto.
0: Nti se nyame otie. 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Says I'm pie boy. This anchor say we. Oh, tia. Come on, my be any need that. Into a bon pie any bigua. Now was the entire because the man back whom you and sent me to say Elijah would not share baby or smiling the man of commanded you
1: know.
0: Or more come. Intra, Yanisa, and car. What toddy as I see.
1: Wow.
0: Yammy or do. What do a dear you more? Yam Momodiane in ya or donum, a beam farmer. 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
1: Ene die no die wura tokro bi mu a never expected nyame mu. Because the Biagos would be a Yinakurano.
0: One are the Bible.
1: Namisi, or see, or Yami Babi, be a mean. Yea, any pan I wasn't kidding the Akanoson, or your craft and the ensign. This is a food for thought for you. Yam come on, ye di Bible, ye and I me reading. My main finishing man, I am sorry so. Nitty, Hano. Yaka say, Rebecca. Any saint afoa okobu se brade no you see Isaac and a bonfire 26 said the baby jostled each other within her and he said why is this happening to me Rebecca no why is this happening to me so he went to inquire of the Lord okobu se brade who kwai se unti biase akwa brade okobu sa no 23, the Lord said to her, two nations are in your womb. And then I'm first of two nations. And then I'm because two people. Two national. A nation is a nation. Like two countries. And also I'm because so two countries here to me are different. We met here Ghana. Now in Kosovo. Two nations. Two different nations. Ghana, 24, Kosovo. Koko. Patrol and your sanity. Tino, I have a demo, yako reading the unity, no ye nebus and questions. A hana bruni free by Anna. Quana make us a hano yinty, would yinty. Some a decarcass and your midi and a tin a bun and a tin a black, Anna, a brown patrol, and all born send the sesso. Tina may a wine, where a day, where bruni, where a day. Food for tatinam demo, young twasso. Two nations are in your womb, and the two people from within you will be separated. One people will be stronger than the other. Bako be stronger than the other. One people, one group, one nation be stronger than the other. And the other will serve the younger, and the older will serve the younger. Patio. Yan here can say, that keep for Nimro, for no one, I will more ding, as a Hunam no crowd, and a ding, a bad no more, here power, and him for an aye. Athletics muni yi muno ya na hinfo tuntumfo meboa na ahanya mekan wo se ba ko be stronger than the other o kind of straight two nations means the two different Rebecca asem na meko Esau and Jacob and Esau asem na meka 24 when the time came for her to give birth there were twins boys in her womb the first to come out was red mpato ti bible no say red color and his whole body was like a hairy garment. So they named him Esau. The Edika no was red color. Bible no neke. Koko broni. And omzine wia yen winyina mzem rafu mbu wipao. And omtuni din Esau. 26, after this, his brother came out with his hand Crasfin is so see, whoever no kuta is so he, ukutem de. So he was named Jacob. There be missing something. Yes, see, Esau the Enwoban, yes, see. Yet describe one that he came out was red and his whole body was like a hairy garment. No, I koko. But Jacob now over Okutan the bra koko, he now, yes, see. So he was named Jacob. Yanka. And then Jacob the Yanka said, I want to know about no one's here, Coco. Means Jacob was in Coco. Now, sir, no one can call me and describe what they are to say. I'm a sister, Yahoo, Yen, Yaquen, Yazo, Issa Yahoo, or Bema, Asa, the Annie Canon. But the moment I have a sister, Yahoo, and Wahoo, free no bar. Apart from so we can say sa ya wo ba na be ma odi so oh ba ni ba we die wo ye koko ana wo yo free o ana wo be so so e the normal one na ye nim sa ye wo obi a we tuntum ni ayi na mo ye kwa ndie color pen ayi gender ne pen ye ka no enye bia na tu Jacob yi because Jacob ba ni anka say ono so no ye tuntum no ye ho because tuntum ni we are used to that. 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Na jes oba na be man pesa. Ana Jacob bien ko ye. That is what the Bible didn't describe. The Jacob was brown. Ye di ne tie na ye di ye ye nuwa bina na e ya o de ba ye. 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E no na wun the Bible e timi describe we no. 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Iso. 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My Bible no say omu ye two nation. Ba kumu be stronger than tuntum de ye ho den. 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Gosso Awano, Enna, ADC. 30 minutes, Yaka, Gosso, the Bible was shies through the second phase of the program. Ah, and then, so no, when I'm saying wake up, no, it's a wake up update. 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Mini go so DJ. The one and only Minister for Entertainment and Fun. Kodo entry and pedo. 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Oh boy, for the purpose of God to be here, and I said in Yamen, oh, sisu ye, a shesheno. And I said, oh, why you say, oh, the winning yansa crying, a radino bow, no. you are doing something different. And then food for thought for you. I mean, I don't want this to be same time, same prayer, but I share. Now, okay, go so I'm at the throne of grace, so, so for Clement, at the Bebremo. Nasa, so near you. Work up on it, that's so good, so near that's so good. You didn't come on our call. You didn't come on our call. Mesa, baby, man, yeah, source update, Mreno. You really did, you can't, okay, yeah, you may be out to moon them. Oh. Yeah, I say topic that Prince was a demon come all year. Football update, no plus Ghana so flat, yeah, higher dream here, you know. Yeah, Cassa, Oba, what's Mitchell about me or home? As long as I say, oh, June July, so near Torrendia, wouldn't be a young year home free. They say, I'm mad at ye demolition exercise, you could call so a beer pier was saffo, sass a phone feature market and let you on no maybe a cost on the same yard some ketua. As slum would be as I say, a PPA will come on money and cry, they said, they may be overhorder than no. And union, I would meet the moon come, not union, I had the call. The gosso ever will say through the next 30 minutes, or the bear room now will introduce you, and no man will call Cosso or Honey, no may be a horse or car caino, or no the bayard, the SC. The born nine, I fear no, yet the source and any BBiano. 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I was a Solano, England, any Norway, Ebo, Switzerland, so any Argentina, a superbo, nothing, ye Trimono, call us for, nothing, ye boko ye name. Macramo, Lassie, I ain't kind, any DJ, the one and only, Kojo Amfedu, and a yede Goswawa, a brem wing. Goswoba. Now all the 30 minutes here, okay, you know, I introduce you and wow, say into the hour of 9 a.m. Ah, honey, you better share a yinase. When you say I'm bleeding, then I'm football in tea, I'm going to find out, and then you're watching out. The man is fine, and then the man is when bleeding, tennis or four tennis, you know. But now I'm going to be in the room, but fine, and then the man is watching out, the man is fine, and then the man is watching out. When bleeding, of course, tennis of all tennis, grass, more bono or so, din. Djokovic, you won this, or a breaky records. But Ninja and I encounter because of the football, because football, no, any of the air course. As soon as I from Lawan since the Ninja did the moon come up, but I know that's a course. Last week they were in Silverstone, a British. We move here, hot dear, no, not. We move you, Mamka, on the 17th, we found a next, and next, be next weekend, dear, Umbesa Abba. And so not yet to us, but so for none of the all about football. Do you football on Como? Chirawa drinks. They say a blaster or more call back to Ghana. Ubian and I'm dead, you'll be who never yep, you mean and Quamo. Coach and Quarrel, that's all US, I will be soon in a quay, obitian or no soon in a year. Now, near as any bar, Miss So. Now, on Namu, coach, why are you? I mean, reserve, not my appreciation, kind of, eh, sir, okay. But seller, I'm contracting is up to 31st of this month, of July 31st. We may in be in this my you created first and then in a room. But as we saw, by sign new contract to take us on or whatever, I know. se se ene adie ba kuso e dominate mo amanfo se ket kreku must go ket kreku e gf president no obi ase oso ko me sumi no mu nyina ya adwen papa no want me mu aye Ghana football. Ghana football sinking is sinking, sinking and sinking. We have to go back to the drawing board and design new things. Papa no be say frefre ko bo no na yakofa best coach there be upa kofa Mourinho bra this team em wow. Football there any shortcut, any shortcut be umti kan kreku mpacho. 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

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Yawa, okre, the drew baby. Yakase, I did you know, Yamine, yeah, or no, I did one. Any idea, no, Nanka, the idea, Jitum, the same, never go one, says Inca. Yet, and as you know, silent, I paid the HRA. Now, so I ready a morning and tears, you mono. Watch it, Dada. Say, Nipa, baby, yes, we have a bob bra. You do baby, so a big crown walk, precope. And the body say now, Odofo, it's me, Eddie Jaho. Now, Fiamo, I hear you near to a tone, Sam. Now, so say, Yammy Korea. And the body say, ya, or the bread bread, a son, where you saw a hound. And I say, ya, no, if you move, no, of course, what transits are so, Branson.

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Yamia Duma, if you that day enemy, you be the air prince now or Trida. Nah, and you mean on Sia, our opera Zal. And I better say, near Shia, near Yabobo, near the air prince now or Trida. Nafi. Dear Twaswano, I am at the phone Munina Aswati. Ah, dear Munshanon, so, Senyamia Duma. If you then you may, Nuncia Econo, you better say opera. Zao, here, dear Prince, now to that. And here, Chess, I'm say, Immuno, you must so diaco, here, my gun and Mudiaco Mabusia. Just yet, Tasia, near Tasia. Unia, let us suffer. Then soon, the Marie Drua, Momodiana Bra, Naina, MP, Prince. 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

0: 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Equia, Adepa, Sikensio, Yawa, Mame, Echo. And then any happen to crab bread. And then screw yarns, the big jazz in a year. The Nando Paya and a pride duba, Queen Ya, Uncle Bo, a year, Don Crono. 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2516 BT Hey, yeah, yeah, gifty, nay, yeah, yeah, yeah, yeah, yeah, yeah, yeah, yeah, yeah, yeah, yeah, yeah, yeah, yeah, yeah, yeah, yeah, yeah, yeah, yeah, yeah, yeah, yeah, yeah, yeah, yeah, yeah, 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And Tishanon Sonia. 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Sounds now the body, Edia, Nisua. 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No question, sir, Simua. Nasasia Fano cra. Why, you know, can yeah, Kaya, yeah, and tell us on one can ya bet him say on one akunta. Be a kemo. I D. What trying this year, which then I'm saying yan and TA. I just see near Bema D. So a crack on some entry. Yawa. 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Yeah, yeah, wow. The first acquire so my Ghana this year, one more hour, yeah, English, yeah, but three. Saka, Ubibia, and Yabusia. Young Paye, and the Ankasa, and I, dear Baco, say.
1: A football cook of preppy, and then in this one, one nature. A shepherd in a
0: pinch.
1: Dear my eye, you not know.
0: Dinche. 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
1: Mama ni odi wachi ya
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Put your winch down, come on, my other damn mamma. No, what is it? Say, Chinchida, Babby, what we are moving, what we are moving, the one count. Yes, Anka, yes, Uncle. Eh, come a year ago. Eh, now said, said the answer, oh, you don't swamp. Sansa, eh, we do our happy birthday to you. Angie, Kofi was. Just become your mania by Teresa. Teresa Kofi was bye Angie. Sansuna, I am Felix. Yes, yawa. Felix, and you're 32 years. I'm by a day, Rade. Sansa, one way, and pray your way, Sintoye. One way, and phones you be. What do me ye? Washe and Munyam and Felix and ya, 32. Ye can say Felix Kofi was. Yavinkao. Yawa, Uncle Tiaro. Oh, and you cried your uncle over Sanga Grand Uncle. I get ready to you with the uncle of Zabaka. Yawa, and if you obey the two. What is this? Any time you look on, we will do our birthday. Yeah, how much I am paying for? How much the woman paying? Yeah, man, getting it to you, David, David, David. Open a case, yeah, wow. Madura Zin, how much you America for the NB? Big Mac. A case, yeah, case. I'm one with the yeah. Yeah, yeah, the legends. Was it these people are for half for these people come from Abiyokuta. Yamiti has been so dear. I had to. These people come from a present domain incro. Bro, ma'am. What is it? Yawa. Yeah, bro, my. You do a quaforum. Yamiti has. The Felix ni Angi. Your mama, happy birthday. Adi chibia Adam. Adi chibia. Nyametia se. Yeah.

Say ya call it say ya. Yeah, proper your home, yeah, to a rehoni be a good. Sunset said Yara, you see a sucra jahim. Yawa. And TMA is swing like a crabby. Sunset, yes, you swing. Who soon we are on? Of a pile and yas in his show. Of shadow for any good animal to an amount. Echo babya. Near the die on one in Yonko Lazarus. Yawa. Aye. Now, Yaneno, I'm sorry. In young KJ, a bill, mammy, in your ready to me, yeah. A just one yan is sad, and so on, one embryo moon, your pair, or yeah. Say your pa, yes, yeah, pediatric, right, sir.

No cry, no cry, I'm so sad. It's in here now. Young cousin, you're not right, sir. Sounds one kind of way into me, Yari. Yawa. And check key and key sports, we're bound chain. Key and key sports. Last year in kind, Stephen and Pedukumi, Kobe Jemfi, no more Kawina. The sports ambassadors. Omo de ye sports news bebre. Nti ye kan se. Si adie yo so so ya se forade. Onye no onye ni na mai.

0: yɛ ka market say market you see a yɛwɔ ebinom a edue numri a wɔtɔn ade
1: 24 hour economy is all about 24 hour economy market
0: yes
1: sa na mo yɛ campaign sa na mo ka kyerɛ sɛ 24 hour market is all about 24 hour market
0: market this week na yes in 24 hour economy market 24 hour economy market
1: it's only 24 hour economy
0: yes market. Enu mi ka market there as ejuma
1: yes but you in 10 mile ni
0: pe say say me me ton banchi my beto na no family we me call the people in beto
1: abeto abeto
0: yes e depend
2: ah no anajo hwan
1: e beto banchi
0: na oko go dia tia
1: Wonder, you are not going to be able to do it. Seriously, me ya disappointed. Oh, in Chirimu Ade Mameno. Say, Oton Banche, wait me a Ton Banche. Oh,
0: example,
1: Oton Wa. No, you should have to ask Ton Banche.
0: Example, I'm now.
1: It's any, me mpe example, the policy in Chirimu, Chirimu Chira Devo, I have message, you know,
0: be as
1: a hence, so educate the person.
0: And I may tell you, say, 24 hour economy. Say, and me, you my because president can say, Eduma Baku, you bet you have an impact. It is a shifting system. Room 24 hour economy. The end me me.
1: This is Asha's here, Gumana.
0: 24 hour economy. As I be area view Asha's here.
1: Area being.
0: Oh, area view call Accra in Yama. We say area be Asha's here, Gumana.
1: Area being. Area being.
0: Oh, say hotels, here, Gumana.
2: Ah.
0: I'm running.
2: Hotel, yeah.
0: Hotel is around 24 hour economy.
1: Then that means a part of NDC policy. The message.
0: Yeah.
1: And I will convince any person come to about NDC. The explanation are they manage say is seriously.
0: Na me chew say.
1: NDC my 24 hour economy na na munye ye.
0: Ye nsha say ye. Ye fi na me sha say.
1: And also my channel guy say my ye no.
0: Man guy say my ye.
1: What say some areas are sha say.
0: Some area na me my example.
1: Eh.
0: 92.5 hotels. Yeah, 24 hour economy. Ah, saying.
1: Power.
0: Anytime you have hotel,
1: I will. Yeah. We did.
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4: 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Wama Jagumo.
5: And that down. Yawa. Your baby busy as some sebe. When I quire and I buy, and I'll say, of course, the war by near Dinku Tabo Dinso. A seven so and in Kutu and Nante. The Nantiaris ye deem where be an any deem way. Name of
6: Nanti Achibu,
5: Yanni Danso Bo, and yes, I be so. Also, free same by near Dinku Tabo Dinso was a pain. And I hope banana we have one eye there was any enemy here. Hey, yawa. Hey, wishy. And that is 24 hour economy for you. K&K Sports.

0: Yaminia Bema Kobi Jemfi Kwabra. When you see Senia, Yedera, Yuara, answer to Sediara, and Yahogro, and Yahogro, answer to Sedia. You see, Sukre, Jayam, ye Jayam, and Quadia. That's a say, Rade, a war, Pepper, Eddie Manema. I won't near a sea, dear, a cosso, dear, baby, so. So, Percy, dee, yawa. Yamitiasi. Come here. Hello?
1: Yeah, hello.
0: Come here, Matio.
1: Yeah,
0: if you have a code,
1: I'm not even outside.
0: I won't see you, Cremo. Why, I say, you know, oh. I said, you do a quab, I just say, I didn't, didn't, ya, the whole news. And if I do me,
1: oh, okay. That's so. Then they say almost that, you know, no more heading back a crack, And you see, and then say, yeah, you be a few mama. They say, France, if you call semi finals, answer. So, France, they will do why you more look a few. And what is to spin to swap with do, or so you build your perfume. See, then cut two matches. Things a car in England, in Norway, back way back with him. Then Argentina, so in Switzerland, so Amo. Too sure Africans, like I said, to me say, yeah, more than Bonano, maybe a sonana, and a vehicle could do. Yeah, because after I see a board group, so this year, South Africa corner him last 91st minute, and I cannot share now with him. Could you watch a super positive corner him also 86th minute? And also, so yes, share and so on, so Eddie Fim, Congo, then quite name, and on the society, 6 minutes, the same thing. Senegal, so so name team on opponent of boys, 125th minute. Senegal still considered. Converse, so you don't prove you will be wrong, I'm so bomb home modern. There's 111th minute. And Sana, I didn't know of what he may share your money from energy to get us a buyer, my discrampoy, if any compo. I call what you complain. I was fifth. I remember fifth fast. No, I quite feeling fast with him. I'm talking 92nd minute. I saw almost the number. But more than the buffer person, only did by two goals.
0: Two goals.
1: Imagine. Mama Yashe. I bet it. I saw the share. And we complaining, crashing difference is still crying. Yeah, now you. Because should have protected the goal.
0: Yeah.
1: We should quite feeling fast. We go Nashe. We feeling say far first. But the same incident also happened. I could see Argentina for but I found or just a fan pa or dependent to their masala. Which is just why I
0: home.
1: And now, because of said if you find no more money, man, Ghana and Nancy, you are saying they will be afraid if you're announcing penny for non protecting big teams. No, because I call clearly a core car fan and I catch them so it be a hit any event and I call a work car fan compare be a you know sponsorship rights. They may be on a view new probable conformity anytime behind they try to solve a protecting big teams. No. Now my team here, it is only big team this year. Not so why you know more money you pass away there. Whom you any pa? And yeah, be big kitty beer. Yeah, but yeah, then yeah, but Eddie amount so they protect the big countries don't face or my them. Because Ghana against
0: come here. Now, say you're fair, Anna.
1: Yes, football in the football in the corrupt sports. Because the way I never been normal here, North Africa is at the CCA. Yes, I see Ghana, Crani, England. Ghana, your opponents, if you come one, could be a room for crowd.
0: I don't cry to a man.
1: I'll pop a simple.
0: Say only a near the house, and
1: your uncle. I don't know. A son, it's said, oh, ye be, oh, yeah, dinner. This is what you say. I said, boxing. What bony Panama was
0: not of them?
1: Yeah,
0: yeah, because I can't get any game from the grass to that. I can't, you know.
1: Yeah, into the way now, we are all my complaint on Eddie Cop. I'm a Yajia Tumbata Inquisition. You feel me, yes, you know, if you wake up matches in a cassie.
0: Oh,
1: no, matches in a cassie. Sometimes, no, yeah, and there, but as I say, a bit to me.
0: Now, Africa, you're any refuge, everyone, and I say,
1: there be Morocco, Egypt, Argentina, match, if you know, do match. Yes, how do you do? Oh, oh. So I say, I'm not sure how I say, I'm not investigation. Now I'm not sure matching. There if you demand, I'm a boy. This is a boy, no man. I'm also not fit for super. So I'm suspended if you know. Throughout the matches now, I can. I'm not money in matching. But if I have also a job to my guarantee, Egypt first of all by investigation, by referring an assistant in there. I don't remember my dimatch in which you say, wake up, nobody. Yeah, Ben. Now wake up me and the compass here, you were. Yeah, you were feeling to know. That's a near my uncle. Now I wake up for your bar. Yama America for a baragoon red card there or on a funeral. Later on, now your size or so. I can hear with him. It's here, no. But it's a group of members, our more European Parliament. For the citizen, all by some investigate this issue. Commander says, Donald Trump influence here. As I know, almost here, where he's saying, yes, that's one in your fancy group of European Parliament, so as so interest as a source, yeah, adding.
0: And after I work out investigating, you know, because yeah, clear to Nipa. Oh, yeah, near fine, say, refuse one way, your friends say. The decision there. Can you tell me the VAR and Ababetu? And what about them? What do you say? Say, referee, name one, months and more, and change one, and more, the more, and I be all crana, yashe born, no cravey, not quite ye, you money, my cravey, if you cry, Sanka said, no, go not by, you know. I bear ye 5-10 minutes ago, no. Then says, yeah, allow, maybe I was here, disallow. Oh, eh, now then, I know the only thing, and then the about say, European, a yib will be. I saw the etia, a gina dia. And you know, mum fast any money in answer and some medicine. Now, one mona, of course, we want to be some fan call bags there, but some born over for the Nanso. Banasana, now come on game, no sport, na a fair kakra. Because send ye a coy idea. Almost African teams, no, and Nazi, and it is a ICD, a modi yebe proper quem. Now, I didn't know more can say a competition, you know, it is a dear quite a homo bibia. Almost no tries on bear, you know, few more tries on bear or simply because a beer. Omo nye favorites so won me je na e ba na sare an nye fe nte no so omo hwe na omo nka no so won so won fa nka won
1: yeah you know and then do after say omo di via no buy no still come pon omo say referee decision is the final so referee decision no eh final I will not cast obetimi are calling so issue be as an incident is blessing so no normal me review Obi to me aba no ma baba review omo review via or no power beje or power one but the guy or the person at the VR room ain't me instruction say by hook or crook so the finance is which you go they will just call you to come and have a look at it into the onion slice on you the referee say obeje na so onye debe onye then the European a group of members omo European Parliament and omo say no they have to request for an investigation our decisions be a course or a recap, especially a baragoon man, Cardinal Litano, almost a year we see one year. And after a recap, when you saw a team's business, if you want to say, coaches, the baby, so no, air resign. Coach will be to say, that's good, Dalich, into a coach in democracy, or the German Abbey after 9 years. We say, with the second Baku, the third Baku, 2018, with the second 22 with the third. It was so after 9 years, no. And now they'll be me at what I want to be a diamond crucial. The human have a tour. Poco who go boost, so as well as so. They were near my condes, South Africa national team in there. And now they are obeying me a coaching go, obeying me a BBM of CBS, a scout, and I said, you pass all coaching for 24 hours a day in there. And now they are all young man for 25 years, you be all in there, coaching in there, or the above way. And I Germany so many and say George and Klopp so no omgu so ne kasa say ba ya o national team no obetumi so ababeje na waye de no de bibia ni at say de we na mekon de there's a possibility say George and Klopp betumi agya de no tum na waba ababeje we say waba no ababe judgment so de element e de amom okko Inter Miami so a on a meet na kan we say ke red keeper at 840 Inter Miami so ni abrante ni din ko mo say be ya On beating within our account, or with Tinona and the Maswa Puya, one out for all time FIFA World Cup. Top scratches were first, no, nay, close assisting goals. And I'm Messi, Abbe overtaking or another court 21. By this time, after this edition of World Cup, They say Mbappe into so my Messi ni cross marking was no wash. In terms of World Cup, this is this edition 2020 CCDN. Omo yin ash eight goals. But how can submission of home goals so much throughout World Cup now? Messi dey score 21 and Mbappe dey score 20. This is a difference of one goal. Our shepherd. Obetim so e dem. Obetim so Abisan ho. Na Lukaku so no call Belgium so what they say no no Abisan. Papa e fe no McVermott on to abesh 6 goals. This one, and I check people work out. So a player be anywhere, anytime be a player be off bench, ever move be an, or be an awash goose thing. Calculus, I bet you 4 goose this year's work out. Of you bench be a bar, no, I bet you if you bench by my comacom for this, what they call FIFA work out for Bacos, my player be anywhere, I will free bench a bum, I bet you more goose, a snake, a brand to your friends, the men, your friend will calculate. But Oshia Ghana, so a few mono, I think, say. Last week, now, at the beginning of the week, you know, your coach needs to be true and send me to be on social media handle. But I said, my call, Kaya, Ghana forces are taking it serious. And so I say, if Ghana wants to go at the football, per se, a quenima, I say, yes, you may be outside the pay, pitch, and I bought outside the pitch, say, by born and you're born and born in one, but other factors be a born queen in the club. We have to look into that, and as we have to dive deep into it, so they be say, sin. So we try that they will never corner. See, Ghana journalists, you watch it too. Those people speaking for, and I'm also among speaking against, say, the FA president must go and so on and so on. So, because on the FA president, who's steady now, Shah? I do money, I didn't buy, I say, oh, my, I say, football, and there. Or in that any year, because since all Babi sees what Ghana FA president, and that's 17 under 20, 23 blasters, your performance, and your bomb. Hey, bomb. One other time, you team have called Afcon. You call Afcon, cry. Your team have won a single match. So as I said, today we bring one man. But who check? Journalists, none can ever say be a. On between me, I can't ask him for no. On back, can't say no be a team. So far, I buy a minimum for cry minimum for not less than 10, and I say up to 15. How many now? How many can't ever say? How many can be man? How many now? I'm talking to now. How many buy Iru Bebo Ghana against Austria. Any German baby buyer or do my baby mom because German for can assem. Tama, I think say last I think 2020, early 2024, and I think middle of 2010, late 2024, Ghana and Mexico. Any US about friendly match. Minimum perform by said 11. I don't go US or mean normal number of sports genes or Casa will be a woman in Apple will be in wow or buy a Pikini Franka Pierre Boom be Briomina. Acquire only in our mamma, Ghana, could you mention some wish to win our call? Yeah, you as you know, Biama. It's one of the ideas you say, who you sue as players, no, and eh, sport journalists now. A mamma can't say, man, almost tournaments, but not them call them common maybe. In the time, Biano, who say, born now, or your next sports now, or your Nibia, or Sudan now, or Nibia, or some of the Jacka, 1,000, 5,000, 2,000. It was also on crop from Sudan, or born on Cabby, my old cat, the one year shed, man, and all your supporting the money. What is the Ghana and US couple match or call my view? No, never send a bush. And I tell you, you'll be as well, can I not too? It's only few. Pay an omitimi can ask him, go tea, as a man, Chastilla, ever can I have to say, or quiet, or so quiet, stranded, and meanwhile, as a student to say, or say, Papa, and a friend of Chinese who find a passport to him right now, or persuade David Saman, who USB sign out for your application, my neighbor, or no call for the interview near David Sanamana, or so I prep a fire, prep a pana, papa, in fact. And no comment on Korea, one on Sinko, Penny Bin and Penny for no mamma and his car to be traveling tickets at the front of the Coco Pimore. US one. Don't face what baby do need there. If you had the Alcati pay DM, we need hotel accommodation, be batting to maybe our fro. So I will do, but I'll be doing our fro on the son. Oh, friend, I'll catch us with them, Korea one, and then embarkages that the Korea one waiting Yanji. Visanaman and Dia. I didn't want for German or the number of a friend idea because of them Korea one who are eating. Pedi am ni hotel accommodation ko opo na promise Chastela nso so one farmer no but aso di visa na match Chastela Danqui and other old blaster place bi in this no so mo te wona say enema enku yi na 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after this shambolic performance no dey ban we dey blasters one or pray so so we dey ben or pe third time so so Edia, continue to say we're in a football corner, you send there a much or two and comforted cats in court. If we saw on time, I'm a moment dear. I will see Bianca. President beating me at his own effort. But there is a castle police or one pet. Politics babum, go MP for the castle or pursue codes or effort. No, because I signed this form can be go. Sassan, this is so MP to Swanson. So, my majesty's on comes to the best. So, I'm coming back to see and say, the answer say, you'll be put to politics now. Signing will say, he say under 70, under 20, 23, no, I defeat the blasters. He leg in the crown fire bono, leg never bono. 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say e back Ghana party that me say kete ni money money there e wo form ball and then say obe sort out journalists out now I sort the old players out that say man say can then the journalists and the old players no no ma ba won ti no be can be there o ma be can be so e there am and two support na no do to coin to no that say obe yebo ni yin o nyi o e as I say the two o pram pram ba be say 100 acres or so I agree. Pram pram. We need to check Ghana. Ghana must have professionals. And then we every president be anywhere business with him to work fast. As I'm going to profile him, coach him. I think that Kajam is 60 or 65. COVID time 2020. I Nana Kufuor don't do profile. Kugu on. I know my date. I'm wired mesh. I to work fast. Said they are profile 20 years. Keep. And you know, now I'm yes. I don't come back. But I think that pram pram land. They come put. I think by a power cap. I think 26. 2010, 2014, 2022, and you have 2026, 5 times. Anytime you have coffee for my sister. Since Canada, you have the Pokoji and you do my wake up. Only to be comfortable for become more curious. And Castle Ghana, you wake up, I have Queska and any idea ABC. Last week, some of the BC will tell our pram pram equal to equal at the ball form for you is up to now. After see your call, a 2020 wake up by, and I'm asking the quiet, then proper committee, only to be compunia sure. My sister no be at Ghana at your home will be on carving chum. None that you could buy also be a coefficient to WGC, a Brazil, Cubans, and some will be at all. Thomas and Swap will say, Abba, or Scanner Soma for the Amber player be a parent's fee. But someone uncle will break complaining on price. I didn't see a brand CFN agiti. Yamanamo marching be a something so Yamanamo, but in some people and say, after Ghana, Ghana, and Panama, no Ghana Union. When you form my place and so we'll be on holidays, but that's off if you know my content. But I branded a friend as something ever late into my coach in the booth and said, and said, yeah, matches in the general man, match. That's what they are saying. A journalist no idea to could be. And now, rumors to say, I did in the match, and I am now more against Colombia. And so, most of the players, no, your flower, near catch us, so a bema 100,000, that is not six, Kabia, Ubina, a Ubian, a bema Ubian, Ibia, Oberfa 30%. Now the 70% on my finance, it depends on any percentage. Yeah, dear man. Because we're actually party my mom, Sikania, dear man, but my mom, but it be a young place being asking for food beer. I'm afraid it be almost standard in India. I answer my mom after all. The price will be about $100,000 by the mama. Would you move 40? Facility in Branama catch to say your own pony food boo if you want to ma. Or my phone with the share budget, and by so much, so many deep, only yes, can you be in your mom, 100,000. What they are for moon, maybe I better say 45. Now, at that 55 for Nakan. Fabran, I say, be a for moon, maybe a 70,000, maybe a 30,000. Fabran, if you come home, never from Panifu, be so more if you want. Yes, I'm for my shares in the demo, but I tell you, as I see a Bobo Columbia match, now I didn't know. I'm finding presented in Quay. And I said, they're born to your mamma. So, what I say, I'm finding presented in Quay. That I think we see is 2022, ABC 2022 World Cup after I say. Omo ma blasters management committee no omo bi 100,000 100,000 ala laji gusa ese one there sane percentage no on fanko and where chomo ye yamani team no correlate let's not kwako transfer scan e too late also bit him the receipt at your name or cassa was imperfect. Samuel Silk for us so cassa, brass as my new committee, and on the only the size can in the yard of the moment, and to an origin 100,000. One for me, Bia my effim, Samuel Kufuzu effim, Ogusu, more than Subi, and only Jai. Did women now call for them ever make ever make self complaints? By your home, Pony Biogana, so Wakasan call for making this allegation in the investigation to which the only at all. In the football, and said that the never say because rumors about the assets here before a match against Colombia. Now, detail on the percentage of Frank Way. A player able to so FC status by able to choose some EB2 voice notes be sent up and no fast and asking me a B man or a US. I think so. I second to Messi in terms of goal scoring or US for legging. Also, I just want to say I'm a friend, no more than a bar, but my friend, not more than a bar, 70-30. He trying to car scan out the most 70% by my fee. No, not for 30. And I ran 70-30 there. He too my said you're mentioning 50-50. No, so I'm a friend, my friend, you. So these are some of the issues I'm called for concern and say allegation called for you. But when top and Ibianca say, oh, Ibia, I say, I'm called for a country for the many investigation. They're better on my if you're high, and Ibia, Kate, no, the term of office, second term is soon. On better, I'm for you, you see. On better go to Apple Momus, Capo, yeah, we know Massandia, but because we'll be so open, it is so. I didn't see that. Catch by the performance, Africa, we see your queen, Kuyi, this season, you know. A dear Ben, why in tea and Tomaman, or Macatu, so Cat, or two boots, Eddie Matims, no, or two boots, Eddie Mom, or two just by this modern day, we are a team president, and 20 minutes, two boots, and this is Emma, we ate two boho, Emma with him. And the Bulu Saber to Abana, or no Nimon Crofwa, on Beto, Amanis, we be our quarry, Diana, Diana for the. Only impossible, but then for the more cats are far into Bacobricum chess, the Kumches for Dominia for Tiam for Domus. I didn't say about 150 to 230 pay into Timinum Bess to test power or call a better man of a better ability. Nipaki 12 or Bess Bia 200-500 pay. And nobody said of my Ghana football. And yes, Bia the whole nation or Nipaka Crabby or Matty on the phone football team of all the 16 teams, and that's 18 teams, no Premier League, not for five that teams were a DBC one. And maybe a division 2, division 3. Now my Omo is no matter what, but you do not know about it to me. In your sky, I saw this uncle falling in our house. I don't know what you put down so. What they say, obedience, I said, see, maybe I don't know what it is. I'm a player. If you see about one, I said, Mintiana, so it's not a flow player, not the number. So you have a man in platform. And you now want to about my young flow player that. To moment to one moment, they Ghana with 8 and 7 and 20 young by Bernard, it's almost refresh. Now God. I inquire if you want to move forward. We put a school member from number one to number two. Number three, I be see last. We be at the team. We call regional football association. Wana Omunina. We be at the team. We be at the team. We call Sky FC. We see ya. A regional FC. No, you know the fans say Western India. We call team here and say ya umba ya Kutuku Royals. Our mobile was called Eastern region. Eastern regional FC. A very present any team. Into be obey a few presidents if you are back on a better team. Now you're from a press and one could say, two abundance of one year school, this one could be one out team. Oh, there's no name for the Beno team. No, then I had two evidence for one go for the Benko phone. Would you any escort India with team AC? But who feels to power one and say, and I know those are for if you become Chelsea about positive. Positive and say, I'm with you. Now I am for some of you who feel me, I think, say 2023, 2022 Yana. Yet positive, but back to Domini, you must see positive and saying, you see a positive next year. This year, the ball leg, a positive for ever ball, all because of the influence of Nano Dosa for now. On the nowhere schools, what in our company, any positive, Elko Clontumin. You see, I'm the positive for Edebe, Abba Premier. I'm not your mamma. But call United Money will impeach no number one that I have bomb good with where my firm is hammer. When didn't say, will be near if you want my OTT men could ye. Over Cassabi, right? I'm talking to you, I know what you be asking. Almost see when it's all to him. Also, every year, be at what was all to him. Also, all to him because of the mafia. No, me, they did the same thing to a team in West Virginia. The doctor Kwame cheating by every ball leg and Dr. Kwame cheating. I'm a ball mafia. Son, how a branch will be cobbled into one way and Emma will be committed for anything I feel for some days or born on per se or Hiliasa. In tea, team we have won United, former of Liberty, almost two move team to leg them to all mobile. Obi a wonen I want to be a car on any match bia ye the points ne be there ben ye the points no e be man at no ne brekum Chelsea moy and the points ne there ben e ma brekum ti na save brekum Chelsea na ka this year no omuni team an anka aside any team junior ko omuna ne ka se ko kan man yet normal into a man on the points in the air. Then I'm facing the air, then I'm back for Robona, be a whole United for Nashville, the cool chasing, some at point no moves. Into me now, at the count, and I'm somewhere on my hands, or who might go with you, maybe you feed it. Into a whole much go with Kuma. I be any hope. Oh, when you get free, and it's all police in the city, I will refuse the Opa. Now, but here's the supporters, you can answer about Robona. So, so, one also did to touch. And I might be cool, Jessica, and I can't know my target, I think, a moment. The moment they say, Ligna, better than a bit in your boat. Very, very sad. Since the World Cup started, say, but Ghana and Core World Cup when it came BM 5-3 and called that 2 weeks in a down cream from Pornich, you see chips. Ah, no, you is from your Baku. In Yashila, yes, me now could be Samia Jimmy United Mukovac and Omina local place. 2014, the same thing for Tao Dowda Munna, Munna, Yanya, Bukana, you look out. By this time now you call, look at now, you then a coin, a high skip and a payet, me and your player be a bobo. Born on a crampon. Your money, your bed die any a first one, any Panama branch and a born body, or bed dying gun, full empty, or born homody, or sad die last match, a new pusher, some match, no crump, no gain, and no interest or some match. Yet, you know, so, if I say a Christian Columbia, today you see the Columbia companionship. By any, Yanu Columbia ever born. No matter what the Benjamin said, I could tell me, Moody at the Yaba. Nina took cock and born my what you decide, and you work at each side with your man's other side. So, these are some of the things I echo. So people who are praying say we are my family in Abiti for me, we are my investigation boom. It's a funeral. On the Pamela, we are so you can't bear say 1 month, 2 months, no my die, no. And you know, sad never when you see a DNA trade the last phone, who send right spin at me share Belgium, Echo, my name, 3 days, 2 days ago, France, so I share Morocco, to myself, Morocco for now, I'm here, I'm confirming because of a summer on AFP president, and Becca, I say, who's all my year, we see no. I'm call press conference. I think Hakim Reka so I Morocco for nation Africa in Nigeria and I'm on the conquer Africa. And I'm a free president. It's no opportunity. I'm a so Morocco is not representing Africa. Morocco never represents Morocco. It's moving back to Morocco in Africa. I'm more represent. So I'm Morocco for now. It's no more but I'm going to push. But despite everything, and that they are Morocco team now, no meeting many fans for number. Because last 2022, France from 2-0. And I'm saying about 2026, France was signed. I should look at France team now. It's so much with semi final. I know it's a spin for so I then a draw. In Tinano, Yabesha, England, and in Norway. I will be a like football, you'll be at the first day. England never call. Maybe after I share that match, I had Argentina against you. So we have a face here, Argentina, so never call. That they are going forward, and you'll be Spain and then France, so bad, baby share by a match or so. I know be I expected because you're like me, your match or so. What did you have a good so? On my last 2 matches, my boy rules with the name. You will Nations League, meaning I'm a Spain. I'm share France. It's meeting France. No, it's not anything. I be but by there, see, I'm support to Spain. I see Spain for the better. Say France team now. I'm sure. I'm sure. Yeah, Euros. No, and then France team. I'm sure. Nations League. And you say team. You watch out. I'm with food now. I turn on board. Chouamini, Kamavinga, Adjora, Rabiot. No, I'm bomb. But it's all with food. And this abu. So I'm the black guy. Be about Manu Koni. No, or he said the popo about the ball. No, but I'm the police. Swear the bank. Edia Barra brought some corner, a canoe. Who can anyone I know when you desire to be in a non-chad or said on your starter? No more ball, Dembele, no more ball, Marcus Thuram, no more ball, Mbappe. It's a Marcus Thuram, no call a couple. On starting match, be a momo. On starting match, and you're there, Emma, almost a standing and a ball, three front, or ball desire to be in an Asibia, Bakuli, no more ball, how do you call it? Abobo Mbappe, no more ball, Dembele, Dembele. Which one defense one on to swap? Now, or ball, if I say Liverpool player, Ibrahim Konate, some animal, he said Arsenal player, no, Saliba number be two. Into a ball of Pamecano, no, I bought Saliba, and I number two, no ball, and then there's Badass number. I didn't say two, and then there's no way, so my animal will go look at dinner, but two need your kundi in Edeb, and a ball. It doesn't say why he changes with team in Golo County Crown starting. Tram money to binge, Kamavinga and Fananko, to a mini to binge. Into which they set up now, France Putin, no, you shouldn't heroes, none of sandwich we see now. One would say no changes, I say, but me complete team of four. It is a whole spin for one spin for only changes. I'm at all my year with team and say, oh, my, this Nico Williams brother no, and start no more Bob Bonnie, be no more than the start. But my team no more the ball heroes, no, how many shame gun the same team now. No, made a man. Oh, you should. When the last time I will listen, I find about French national team. And then say, yeah, you will feed Crystal Palace, a call buyer, and you'll be able to say, boy, yeah, Bob Bonnie, a friend of mine buying to know who you should. France for my players normal do buy for 20 Euro 2024 number boy and then Euro Nations League now Obenya onyema onyema and fire yawa need to be groomed. Or France team no normally buy a cap. Omo ya consistent. Bibi e ku ye dia be mo because don't forget say since say Didier Deschamps e be coach France as a national team. Once after 2010 normally Raymond Dominic e ba South Africa me go mo one match with the Aneka ne Patrice Evra no me go mo no omo common man ko e. Ya ko mo ko 2014 no. Now omo kita we say omo kita Didier Deschamps odomo do quarter finals. Omo ko 2018 e wo Russia no. Ono do omo ko e odomo ko get trophy no. Omo ko 2022 e wo Qatar no. Omo the champs na ko odomo ko ko do final. So this time round was na do ma ko san wo semi final ti coach or we experience in the World Cup our wapo quarter final ba ko. Wako final ba ko ta ko another final bi final so ko tubo we ni ba ko wasa ko do semi finals no. Unti mi fa Luis de la Fuente na afina ono no ba no for the past since Spain for G 2010 World Cup omo influence our World Cup mo ti se 2018 omo ko ma omo Julian Lopetegui ne ko ya nko hwe na omo pam no World Cup na so a e ma ne ko e Eddie Fernando Morentes be replace him into no omo form na omo wo no the boy heroes no it was good performance about every IBA tournament be there ko in terms of World Cup history no you cannot compare that World Cup football as a whole you cannot compare Spain to France although bo no mo nyina omo bo na nipa na omo timi esesa game ni emo omo no o part o listen no France for na year ba come my new one say Spain for no in terms of omo hold on to the ball every player be a skill in 20 Spain for one bona so different be be no me the boy enter where they on be say look at go na buy cos one them can ball in kenche because keeper no point in 20 me as any follow up match and we will play ball so there be e share omo changes in so you good but France for no omo mo di can show officer there's no way France e be show officer be ti me at be show me be see that because omo show you may try so be attack o attack is a space in be there where no listen so ball no say there be e ba in two team be omo France be any time be dey try to attack we be na France for next week cause omo players say dem play no speed only say no speed in ba pending quite the kind which just say try attacking with us on omo ba e den a omo be for anti ball no dey we need to see ba omo dey on paper dey me hu ni say France for no e ya strong as in Spain for no but Spain for no so no type of football no omo ball nto omo no omo more long passes and omo more short and anytime bias no omo trust omo be good ball every player in the Spanish national team even though defender quite skillful and then ya dey Spain for no team adopt word football ball me ko omo no the more na on front of the more na on be who di born the more na na on be opportunity that say omo bobo on cha and na opponent we 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obedi second e wo World Cup so only share wo semi finals and as unu ni share na se no cut na se wo yin fi ma wo team na be na fi na ba kwa ge trophy. But the past best say 4 or 5 World Cup we come in. Team BSB France for AD second last edition of World Cup. Since Spain for team me a chef France. Anyway, the possibility to make me imagine high because the same thing that happened last about best 3 edition of World Cup. Team will be the second be am. Oh World Cup no we be in a few months the next edition e be born. Own park no kwako di okwako di trophy. And so we ba according to mom we obviously steady stars in the lodging super some say say a Spain any Argentina and a beko final no mo could do final na na Spain as Argentina to ba ko kuku what they are saying in the omo mo hunu no bibi no beto me say e den a World Cup ni Argentina na e debe Argentina na be ntie e hwe say Spain e beti mi ahye France so mo hia a mo hia o ti ti omo omo to omo disunsun mo ni omo omo predict na we are so e den a France any Spain be hia o mo hia o mo hia so omo say Spain be hia France na Spain na ko final but Spain could do for an Argentina better me Ebeshintin Argentina will be first, Spain will be second, na France at the third. But for fun your man can see I said yeah. Oma canon. Sa ne bed ebe. Sa so suna. Ebe by the time na kived e lide e chargent Egypt e chargentina na ka 6 minutes na yapon. Now that the same crop for a year, but crop one number tick and the best to not eat, Charlie. And then go for predictions. I try to say, I'm going to say, I'm going to say, I'm going to say, I'm going to say, I'm going to say, I'm going to say, I'm going to say, I'm going to say, I'm going to say, I'm going to say, I'm going to say, I'm going to say, I'm going to say, I'm going to say, I'm going to say, I'm going to say, I'm going to say, I'm going to say, I'm going to say, I'm going to say, I'm going to say, I'm going to say, I'm going to say, I'm going to say, I'm going to say, I'm going to say, I'm going to say, I'm going to say, I'm going to say, I'm going to say, I'm going to say, I'm going to say, I'm going to say, I'm going to say, I'm going to say, I'm going to say, I'm going to say, I'm going to say, I'm going to say, I'm going to say, I'm going to say, I'm going to say, I'm going to say, I'm going to say, I'm going to say, I'm going to say, I'm going to say, I'm going to say, I'm going to say, I'm going to say, I'm going to say, I'm going to say, I'm going to say, I'm going to say, I'm going to say

midfield. You are offensive midfielder, defensive midfielder, and a constructive and a destructive. Send your phone in a beer be France for you. France for you will do a team. France for you because a team on Wabenchi in Mbappe. Mbappe, I'm so a bit in Wabenchi in Golo County, what he bench. Wabenchi around Tramini, what he bench. Wabenchi Rancheki. This year, Ghana form and all was sitting. Ghana, Ghana, at the bench. Marcus Ram, the former no war, Ewo Inter, our Dome and Jilling, you know, what he bench. What if you play Tom Tibin to a France national team? Now for compare that to IT Hernandez, and then Ninian Hernandez, but only no more Tibinjo, only a bit more. Our boy, look at Dinano, or is an experienced player ever to know what check me when I'm watching coach, you come to friend. When I'm first one at any time with Chum. But I wish a player for player upon a form of power, Brian Kunati, 304 Penny for Ruba, Bawinabimo, Saliba, Hassan, or Nebo, or Pamekano, Bayan, Ujnam. Julius Kundi, Barcelona, which I'm into which team now, Osman Dembele, Boban Ramama, on the very well best player, Boban Abu and Amo, and Farmer PhD, this was Domingo Champions League. Natural numbers now, on mobile board, she will see the performance in your form. Oh, we see, oh, Bayamanic. Into which means that our team, your complete team, and our coach needs to are consistent since our best of our national team in terms of Sabia coach, you know, a performance, plus the performance, be just say. Coach is normal call tournament thing in that. Obi Anuwa or what by World Cup mysteries. I don't know why you coach. Waje. Was also just a player. In the day when I work, I work up. No man has this experience. Ben I work up. My France coach. Any place name. But how do you compare with the Argentina team? Now Argentina team, you know, changes can cry be here. But when say place normal ball last year work up thing in that. Who? But the on starting, and I hear this for Tamin Depena and start to board the Lisandro Martinez from Manchester United. No, I bought Ada Romero also from Tottenham. No, I bought friends or Atletico Madrid. No, I bought it to Nibia Nicola Chagrafico. Also, I buy into Argentina first squad. Normally, the core worker from Ubian resign or do power war retired female. Hey, Di Maria, oh, my man, can you now? By coach, you know, to show on my performance or one league now, and never check the news to sign to know who see. Me my young players, no, me mean to them. Now me starting old players, nana. And I don't have any problem. I want to know when to mean you with. And I call Spain for the swap. But since this Spain for the 2010 World Cup, on by World Cup, Biana, and Kuyi, on by 2014, and I hold on the 4-year movie. I flying head, we are Van Pace this show. You're moving. Almost that bar, 2018, crowd of France, crowd, you're all Russia, and I have yes, so mama. I'm going to look at crowd boys since that's right. I'm going to come on. Come on, we take the crowd. Wake up, Francis. I'm going to 2022. I'm going to perform an Airbus. And some of them are appointing this. Yeah, Julia, we could take it in about one. By an in terms of European football, and that's European champion, European, we say, no born. Europe, no, Europe's not born. Or performing. I'm going to share France, Eshom. But what the people are forgetting is that France team, Nana, I open. Play coach, you know, why it changes. Because no offense, say boys not done call work up and best side. And you know that time no we listen no. No, Oman Fernando Mendes, no Boma Cristiano, no Boka Mavinga, or Bo Tchouaméni. But play thing I say, if you come back, you show our moment to any debate. Our moment to some, our moment to some more. In good country, so what it been? But our match against Spain, no buffoon ente. Our match against Spain, no buffoon ente. But what it been? To manemo. This time no, our Boma no koni, manu koni biwo. No abo Ulis, wabo Ulisi, no abo. Rabio, I mean, and son of Bob, no boy anymore, no boy desire, I desire Dreno, or a boy Dembele, no boy Mbappe. So, but we for no a the same, it's still for one squad, and a the same squad will be our starting. And when we play back up, a Nick Williams brother and Pen Homer, no more Buena, and a son, a the same place now. Fabian really win on one, I am on one. It's no question, man, let the France for no, the tower of Bono board our wake up. As you but spin for us back at say. Who says spin for me after work up? No one can see the good. I just said happy. Yeah, spin for no. Almost after work up. No one can see the good. I'm not happy. No one can see the good. I beg them for no. It's me the boy throw on pole. But my defense is so no. Laporte is so no. But Saudi Arabia. It's me say one day, but on paper day. Me make sure. It's me say about character. Any history now? France for no more character. Maybe B I H S experience. No work. Oh, work up. Spin for no. But football the encounter of idea. France for no, wow, I'm the BT Spain for them say, I'm attacking, they're sharp, I'm speed. But Spain for now, they're so I'm the ability me, they're BT France for them say, Spain for no, I'm going to lose ball easily. And I'm recovery rate in source, the Spanish team national team, I'm going to lose ball in power within 2 or 3 seconds, and so I'm going to back, no matter how.

0: Obaso me de bo mbaji bo zene baso na kwobo tikita ka no mbo mbo na sana eya Spanish national team ne de me ebo because this is the first time I spin for cup world cup and there's no single player from Real Madrid or ka team no the coach no face say ono no wa pay place ono face o meet me de me o meet me abo ade as spin for the bt open na possessive football because on bo pa pa pa no no omo obo 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so omo nya ma na friends beating Spain no eh simple that say Spain ya dia be e be France.
1: Okay. Now the theory about Afesia Dinamo Argentina no so and who mean say?
0: They kick ko idea obi ahun say
1: yeah no cre um.
0: Yeah, because the same thing we had the Omani Egypt for ya. They also Egypt for no a mistake one or two because as at 80-something minutes now only the
1: indeed
0: two. One who said Egypt for so omo bobon because omo here no oyey change to be the same mood ni we see them but no bob five defenders or no bob 5-4-1 that means still na normal you see by push be about by because omo she second goal we say there was a far first in the phone or a goal no what is allow goal fine ono obi ati say far dey adena na far but okay there number of clearance are there san to san san goal near there ben e ba na refi bu one cover there ben ko be trouble but the same thing is so common Egypt for na dey also one na dey also one there be one yeah how na man crop for so e company na in association football no say obi ready obi can resist at ayibi actually obi a coach no e betimi aye sa sign na bia we free no be be sana to na ka to say bia say this thing na dey ma via na to ba na dey be en check e yade FIFA no yade she no ma na say yade we football because we sana sam no oy striker on abobbo no dey ma Egypt na oy abobbo at player no sam be coach. By I didn't be happy. I'm up by in coach near some by refining man yellow card. So refining man yellow card. So these are some of the things I'm going for. Now, when a person says, and you quiet, let's say, or you risk there, or no person says, Bibia was who apply another report to man and say, Argentina for no, hey, you see, resist another attack, our boys, and so on, pitch. And on the air, San and Sibian career funeral, and I see them match official and the banning chain. Nibia Bibinia. Guy na combination ya poso match ya kwofia say what the guy is saying you true biblia no matter but yeah enu mu we dey think ah o nyi krompo na manu kwe what answer akoma coach ni so yellow card. So these are some of the incidents in the CCC yeah na because ti asem na Mourinho after Egypt we match na kai ah o say obi ahu say I ono no hu say Egypt for they came out as a fighters on by some mabe bobo no consume bobo na kasa. But football, sometimes something happen. Obia or deserve win, umini. But he didn't say anything about Sheriff United. So I don't know. Can't say football terms. So Obi or deserve say Obi win, umini. To another face say Egypt for nayad. I'm about to buy a nanny debe. Any year now, but what say Egypt for goals no machine. Now first goal no problem be out. Second goal no problem be out. The only third goal no. I know I'm catching us. We need to fast sala. And all them buy into them. I never could swallow and say, or jit safa and petroswa. Or jit penalty, and they are my Egypt, and twash. And they tell you, only, and I didn't swap a cockle shugu. And I go and snow, catch us a goon to snow, only now, only good as the Oka did it. Untimin Castle, when you go look at it, Oka did a dead ball. I call this Yamobi. Untimin actually, either you accept the go, I didn't think of fashion, and I say, back or jit penalty, and they are my Egypt, which is impossible. Because in terms of sponsorship than the phone. And before we better almost say FIFA money come by a quote by the compound Argentina for no in your more as another country yeah, because of general continuity. Or no more some room beer or more yet. Oh, Sanunina, European Parliament, no, that members be some personal or more investigated. All that guy in the minister by hook or coup, while she and the next day be our own man. Because are you for a lot of allegations? It's a someone who was still cutting. And for a year, and for a year, we cut a young of the top. Yes, one mom called far from Bangladesh, any other Asian countries, some Ramaye, Liberal Mall Park, and so on. So, may you still on the Sudan Famon. When you're real crumb on my penna, or my no passport, when you're joining me on my uncle, and Nippa will crumb on one discourse. In the Nippana, cut off one babble, and then say, oh, who on bear say, 10 or 5 pen. It's more than that, almost more than 100. And I'm cool when I see you 20 and I'm cool with your bank. A choir of us or the bed, no. Emma, is for the cataphony who's still in the compound. I am saying, send me free. I don't know why I'm going for a catacata. So, only we wake up on a gentina for fire. Only that's a Saturday, I'm going to be sharing messing. I'm going to call Palma ye. And now, omo de be share no wa na so mo ye ni hu se message be omo ko pamata ade ne e be si tu na e ko for raise a lot of validations be bre akọ ma hwe de we na ene ma e ko ne dia influence no dia omo 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Argentina to so ni England to so be de be bo. Say England for no so mo so no. O mo nyese mo sa so mo so ma tena ho. Ama it is so. O mo tena ho dia ba football ni de. E ye football no e ye cross sport abi bia be de me beti Messi. Because ye ni mu age a coach Tom Orebo e de be ye. Ayi e de be ye Chelsea for. E wo mo ngata ngata mo against Barcelona. E ma Barcelona for best che wo. Ye ni mu de coach ayi Griffin Conan didn't have a UFI. Last edition of World Cup 2022. You know, come on the four fast, Poland against Argentina, come on the fast. So that is all the 16 now, and I call the Argentina, come on with France for it, and the Netherlands for it, if you. Into now, then I call it, say, obey your own, why you don't, why you don't, you just have party, and I can say, yeah, yeah. We see any party out, oh, let's receive piano. A bad idea, tell with him because of Coca Cola and Pepsi or more. Sponsorship near that big companies, no. Because we come numbers, be a Nike partner sponsor. Nike partner, so no. I always almost who interest. We do one man. All those things in the idea, man. Eba Messi, Obobo, US. Yeah, my worker from my US. Emma, name Kwe. That's only for the greatest of all time. What are some of his achievement? In the M1 and one new worker, no. Only new worker, only two. No one say no. I then know why. Only partner is one in the competitive company. Only worker that we are as a debut. Into back on our GN. Nanya fluke, a tune perform about this season, which Argentina was also performance over the next one. And shut down quiz, the accuracy be what people are saying, allegation, a war system. So I'm back confirmed with the Abamu, the Bimu say, the car France, a car Spain, a car Argentina, a Kenya, these four countries. Minimum is a France for any deserve say a homage work up because of some team a performance and at the consistency in some my from 2018. 2014, 2018, 2022, and at this current channel, one coach, anytime we are telling me finance, we'll do what they tell, we'll do quarter finance, so on. That is, means in terms of consistency, performance, any BBL money this year, and I can tell performance that the items say, we go to FIFA website, where in terms of born, airborne, dribbles, boots, everything, Piana, statistics, indicators, Piana, or my assessing football, and some of the assessing work up in your France community, a dominating media. I think they said they deserve to win this year's World Cup, but you're incredibly busy.
1: Okay, for me, and I see me bring the update. You know, I'm here next week, same time, best out to us on it on the final now. No, let's just say it's me the deed in community. And yet, I see me bring a yet here Germany for me. Name so be our best shout out on before so be quiet.
0: Oh, and that day, we decided I'm here to my next week. I'm here to be
1: okay. Anyway, it's your BBI, so I was Germany. Bye bye.
0: Bye.
1: It's here for Steve O, and I know Ekudi and Komono. Shakira says, I don't know, Yanko, that die, Noah, and Sandai, and Yankoi.
2: We are ready.
3: We are ready.
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1: We
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1: ready.
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10: We are ready.
11: We are ready.
12: We

Kaya and case for subdate. You see about 10, you know, any news, you know, they are carbon. And then come on, and here can see solar flood in Iocos, you know, with medium common. NDC 24 hour economy with medium common. And cook kitchen, You see, you said you be air cherry. NDC 4. I confirmed to Bokina now, my back. And they say, Coco Kitten Kitten Sono, Omenin and Mam for the Iron Quine. Hey, NDC. And where are you? Slide your bed, Johnny. Oh, wait to my baby, Yano. Aquacote. Well, you can't defend the undefensible.

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And this food was said, don't see a danny jump. Na banchi. 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Yes. 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And this is for who and you, Ankasa. I'm not NDC. I will never be NDC.

0: Shakira, what them? What broke you once make you strong?
1: We are ready.
2: We're ready.
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0: We are ready again.
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5: We are ready.
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1: We are ready.
6: We are ready too.
0: I said the alliance need the woman. 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

0: mfa nkyɛ me deɛ na nkafra ma me nsɔɔbo ayi no. 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
1: We are ready.
0: Miss me, you're ready. 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

Dear, na you yummy. 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Now come on. Yeah, I'm sure there. I'm fine, Chammy, me ba. Ever to us this year, but still I may change or call. Different now so far, dream, bruh. Football so far, any account we are turning the World Cup update. But I may catch you one blade in air coso, and then my final no, China may my final no, and babasso. World Cup on intina ya mosso da ye ni moon como, but World Cup on intina ya uncan, but one blade in. The tenants of all tenants said the Britain for canoe. Eh, basso. Another basso cry, finish. Yan said the new home come up, Pacho. A basso, but Yan said the new home come up. Not me pay, you know. I saw one mamma with some small problem be here. I'm trying to solve. Eh, in Chadi. In Chadi. Yeah. 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

0: Alexa, hey, Galazi, what do I do? 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

0: 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Mostly ye bi a na ye pe as a old time e bi a na elder ni timi as a chiri so said dey obey your boy na ma sisi a na dey ko yenim sa. 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
0: ya mi adum ni mo mpa ebo
1: o hin about it there papa tia si
0: sa
1: and then yana won tia si
0: wi a no na
1: bo sa nyu mo makwa ko
0: sa okay mate tambo
1: ma no
0: mate
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0: o hin about okay
1: so e radina if you want to train the person, if you want to train the person, to what you are saying, when you every say, oh, you're in a bad
0: okay.
1: Or you did our catcher Jeremy, I say,
0: yeah.
1: Or you're not doing power no home, yeah, Monsieur Adrian and Adrian Bonnie,
0: yeah.
1: It is also a tribana, and then ma a hint I wouldn't him
0: know.
1: On over daddy in a dear more. As you saw Henny Christo no Ancassa, and I saw tribana. 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
0: okay
1: inyi na ye jano ni Kristo nti za nyum no me nti asie ne nkoma natural ana
0: and then it does you know
1: No. And anyway, Babu, I would make catch or say, or hear about it in a papa tears here, no question. The old young couple says, what the young quail free and no man in coffin for no man of all days or so. Now they have to be a cunning few. You almost say, a similar calling him no, na, him fear now, ready their man is so tedious. And so you wanted a source, I will see CNT.
0: Yeah.
1: Down come a bino, yeah, near papa, a better transom beam on right here, senior, and your PC. The equine me a bagina who sunny and near if winty and near my air chubble fire, and so near you whom we are see.
0: Yeah,
1: actually, I said, young cousin, you're near home. We send there over Tierna, we call, Tierna, we call, and send the baby near to today. And the American chairman, you are me off us, and I said, as you're me, Okano hono onko so ankano hona ya dana si so na ya sere ho adom sunko efri no ho se o mana dom no onko so no so mani se de we bi ma paul no
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0: Aya.
1: Nya sa asia hene Yesu. 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I catch all say, I finish your papa, more if you like my promo money already to me, money, a day, mouse. Happy birthday.
0: Yeah.
1: celebrate your birthday with different stuff. And enjoy the life full of pleasure and admiration. Don't give up. Be positive. And rely upon the finger and the power and the shoulder of God. Just pass what Habakkuk was saying. Yeah, me dear two brother, dear Nima.
0: Yeah.
1: E kusi said denya, but yeah, at the time.
0: Oh.
1: We just said Jidi and Sukasa. At the end, something great will come out of what you are expecting from God. Happy, happy birthday to you. Oh, Fasi.
0: Amen.
1: Happy birthday, happy birthday, happy birthday. God bless you. Oh, here, ba. I didn't any papa tears.
0: Okay.
1: Do ya?
0: I'm feeling what you, Edda, that's me.
1: I'm what tears, yo.
0: I mean, she also. You said the new year, you know, what's up, okay, Edda, and I did pray and penisem no, or Hine Bano. I mean, me, and if he's one, you'd be him, you sent him, Pato, because what children. Aye! At the end, and we are me. Oh, goodness. Debbie, and I didn't play. Messaco, Hineba. 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Aye, come on. Come on. I don't know where, Missa. Eh? Then I'm no good, Massa. 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

ohene no enkasa ne hwan ni eradi nyankopon ti upa pato yase e die na yo ohene ba. That's the definition. Anyone at the end, who now fell with the Anunu children. But we are here about because of Papa. What he has in Yamiti as a darling. Edda and Escacaria Manqua food wall. They still celebrate your birthday. It was Monday, Basile and New York. Radin Kahn. We are here about that.

Sir Radi Boy, me no penny, and you am funny way and sacra. 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

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Oma unye muda. You hold on to it. This machine at Chidia Muyame Day. Kobe Jemfi was there a veteran's member. Machine at Chidia Mint in a hot da. Never say never. 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

0: 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Original. Utimi Fre. 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
1: Mrs. Oyo,
0: be one ya, obey, obey ferry. Said him, can this one in the other day, obey ferry. Hey, yo, the same Slim Young. 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One in you on ferry. Oh, why you have ferry? 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

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Okay.

0: Ferry. 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
1: that's the way when you pretty. 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
0: 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I'm for choice.
1: Adumo.
0: Yeah, they are me as
1: well.
0: Oh, they're so cramped, you know. Oh, them. 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That's it. I even called the ding ding.
1: Oh,
0: yeah, amen. 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Yeah, amen.
1: Yeah. Mr. Kakari, I'm quite a photo. Happy belated birthday.
0: Sir.
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1: 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Ofa ahwaden shumko.
0: Yeah.
1: Mra emano ewe Yesu Kristo dimo.
0: Amen.
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0: 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Oh, okay. 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Okay. 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

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And then, yeah, Chroma time and 11. Yeah, Norway versus England. It's England for a quite bad, but first for a stop. Hala, when one ball two goes, the able mobile quarter fan as he and no bonny balls for England. It's anyway. Norway, England, and yeah, her time 11 and numre and a job. Mumbo, we are watching us in a mere watching an affair, and they are Mivans of no credit, and how much in on Saturday, Chin Sunday, and how much in the net at 2 a.m. net a year, honey at 3 a.m. England, boom, would be 11, 12, 1 if you are not the 3 a.m. Now, Argentina and Switzerland. Asia. Now, if you had a quarter final matches in India, I've been away. If we are Tuesday, not semi final, first semi final, France versus Spain. And no, you're in 9. And only a Tuesday, yeah, day enemy, in 9. Now, the chain, the Wednesday, so far, and the young win, a better winner of Norway, England, Argentina, Switzerland, no. Omumie nuno so ahia ne Wednesday no ewo ejinim e no so be yanwure 9 ipacho to inti ye de no bo wie na fe no from there ye hu final for no inti no Saturday ni abo match for third place no e no be the loser of first semi final victories the loser of the second semi finals e no no ye nwure 11 and the boss are match. We match for third place now. And only a Saturday, next week, Saturday 18th. Now for the 19th, you know, na final of the World Cup. And no way, you're 9. Now, so ding. 9, 10, 11, dear. And you're 9, 10, 11. Now, you're last, whoever is taking the World Cup. But me World Cup winning, you won't controversy. Controversy is not my crime with me, Shadda and Yadabi, and we are me and America. It is by Sunday, dear, next week, Sunday, which will be the name of the 11th the week, what they come home, what is a unique come home, the 19th of Pato. And it's Sunday, in it's a Saturday, never won the 18th, or was all the 7th, they come home. Baby, in the Sunday, in Tino. Nana say, Mammy soon, Emma. Why, in Cosun Suma, the departed souls. Why, Antine, Norway, England, 11. Ochina, Aumachin, Argentina, Switzerland. Then, Nafienya, the other part of the semi finals. Is it going to be England versus Argentina? Well, or it's going to be all Europe and Norway, all Scandinavia, Norway, there is Switzerland, Chromo, can't Scandinavia for you, meaning you're sure. And that's what come on. Kofi, you're correct, me. Kofi, me, Chiano, all the way in Norway. Ubes here. Only Kofi Kampao, you see, I too. Kofi Jemfi, baby, will be a Chiao. Nobu yetiao. Steven and Pedro Kumi yet in a kind of Stevo, Machiao. Nimbe say, German Cass and Otiana, Otiga next week, may your Tesso.

emu kura ye bubu obo World Cup ni mi se when it come to Europe dia yi ni no ma shase o. 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UEFA Europa League mu ni e yi configuration ni nyina no ma shase bubu obo when Conference League ni nyina. 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I know na yi sankas free mo no. Those are na sa se pato. When the football season be sha se ya no no. Ma mi twi wadwin si bi bi so wadwin ko so. Ni nyina e football. FIFA ni nim so yo hene. When it come to football you know. Fraternity na FIFA ne da so me boa. Pato ma musa this question. FIFA ni wa hwan na number 2. But over who answer no? FIFA ni wa hwan? Over kaze o last na so dey easy. FIFA ni wa say UEFA me boa. Eh we o o sure. You win the can asem. O ya we sure, o sure. Me what do you want? We are sure, no, we are sure. And I'm going to be your deodorant. Oh, Casa, the way to me, sir. We are sure, we are sure. And I'm going to be mini sure, your deodorant. Oh, you're dear, so now I'll see a day, a craft. Patron, see FIFA, a boss, sir. FIFA, new one, honey. Okay, UEFA, we are sure. Oh no, I make catch of many made that mistake. Another is it because of the area you were for carrying home. And if you say FIFA new on the wall. FIFA no doubt all the configurations in Anomeboa. So if let with me alone, I make say FIFA new the configurations. Like CAF and all representing Africa. CONCACAF, AS Ruhoi. COMOBA. Also, South America ni wo mu ho fo yai Asia die Oceania all this configuration so but at the end asim for nyine bi atwa se se FIFA ni wa UEFA because UEFA so is also the configuration within Europe but what do you have as hard so say as the look like se FIFA ni wa it is UEFA no FIFA knew had all the other ones in you know, all the configuration within the you know and only by second because we are African for CAF and Hoho and Europe yeah UEFA. But then Infantino to Papa so it was like only UEFA and the team make it statement Kamasa baby at the Urano. So all the other configurations more than we yes a massa na Ibebua Ijina wa one year. Me 200 years is what you ponder over it, reflect, you know, the, as the engine is deceiving because you have been here the FIFA, no UEFA, no. UEFA is for Europe. CAF is Africa. And you call here, you're changing Africa for one second. CAF wakasa. Wababa. Anna. Because one says, if for Roma Kasa, he's not South America or the end. Come over, no. Umakasa, baby, because you call mano. Nayani Akane, CAF, Oceania, UEFA, UEFA, Kasa. And within them, Kasa, no, I'm my engine. I have been as a FIFA, and you are number 2 year UEFA. No, number 2 year UEFA, number 2 year configurations in Ninja. But it's like only UEFA and the active. Only on the football affair, only on the football heading, only on the Champions League, I take the lead, baby, be I'll be happy. South African ye bobi. Asia bobi. Asian cup ni all those one hwan hwan. Nti e ba ne sey. Oh, the question I'm busa on. Se FIFA ni wan na number 2 a. Ka be ka so UEFA. But it's not. It is the federations ni nyina. Nti CAF kasa. Africa for ko etin timi ensin. Me nim die. I stand to be corrected. Moody statement, but they are fine. Kumi, we are sure zoom to be me, yes, sure. To Moody, yes, I'm answer.
And once there you go and make up the numbers. I'm concerned the BNC about say Baba be making impact. It will give us a fair and neutral ground for us to compete. Nazamode Maya Mustudi. Asemo. Asia Federation. Munya Nama Edin. UEFA and Kwan team be condemned FIFA. Now versus the Blatter Crowds over can have you. And I'm because of Blatter with the Udika. Because over can of crack. Blatter time won't mean bendy FIFA just like that. Oh. Mm. Now they don't bow to pressure. To said the Infantino about to a Trump pressure and then kick a win. Debbie. Now Blatter are sorting. You can't bow, unbow to pressure, sir. So FIFA here now on the tree. In Suma Ebusia. Me too, so. 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

0: Sofu is in the house. 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
1: Ora.
0: I'm so dem. 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
1: Midas, my tear phone in a chin, Mima, Obianso, Aquaba, Ediba, a year wet, and a Ghana today. 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
0: carry God wherever you go
1: 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Because I carry God wherever I go. I carry Christ, I carry Holy Spirit wherever I go. And the na afi na meko ame invoku de, the presence of God senya mebra. No, I carry the presence of God. I have to manifest the presence of God. No, because I carry it. And I have to manifest that presence. I have to manifest presence, the presence of God. And I have to be a revelation of who God is in the flesh. But I cannot see God, we cannot see God in this in the flesh. But I manifest, I represent God in the flesh. But then I manifest God in the flesh. I reveal God's mercy in the flesh to others. I reveal God's love to others in the flesh. And reveal God to others. Carry God and reveal God to others. I mean, Shramo, Nankopon Momo Hobby and a day now from an amount to see. Maybe I'm Kobi and Nankopon in the morning, Kai, or Momuchidom. Now, on Vamonco as in Jim. This week, Nankopon, a man could be dear and your modia. Amen. Your champion by grace. But I was Namin Shramo. Emranaso, you may dear a dorsal tea with your Namin come on.
0: Yo,
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2: Ai. That's the end of the song.
0: Yeah, in the chat room.
2: And the end.
0: And I see anything in kind of crown goes to Eddie B and Cafe.
2: There be any intimidating to me.
0: Oh, I didn't intimidate.
2: Said no, son. When ya, oh, say, Bible crack can say, Ubia, Ubiwa, when ya, you will be, I mean, and see you.
0: That's the idea, see you by no tribute. Say false.
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2: o wa ega yeah, yeah. Mom, would I me to the
0: stage? Yeah, my win, uncle.
2: Would we have be a papa? Could you be
0: I? You mean Fabi and I?
2: Oh, say, Quabray. A bravo, a book, your name. Oh, send me a hunter, say, and as yet to say, yen ni pebby, and as will be a need, nimble and run or to say, yan, yamiatun saffrenoa. Near trans ye be sir, questions be pre.
0: Yeah.
2: So, because at the young no be raymo, and in the meal was a young penny inferno. Say, one more no more nippe be if you more. One ran in, she done who said the home white, and almost one filling bar. 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
0: Yeah.
2: To a becoming, sir, your work from all. In fact, who are work could do so no infant cannon power, a waffle. What you say,
0: sir?
2: Say, Yammy, 1 minute. No, ma, we hear any ye scanning.
0: Sir,
2: 1 minute to chrono as a bit of my woos canning, so I be hearing. God is able to do all things, including all humble. What you say,
0: sir?
2: Nyame ti ase enti mami nsuma o en na odi atwim
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0: 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Yes, ma'am. Shedding. Kobe Jamfi. Uzu ya busi. Yes, ma'am. Aye. Shedding me can say, young captain is the same because of World Cup. And the final, the man who is all Czech Republic final. I'm the number 7 and number 8 seed in each year. I will the final. No? And number 9 and number 10. Noskova versus Muchova. Muchova. Noskova, Muchova. Who is the Czech Republic for? Because, yes, sister. Coco Golf is the semi final. Muchova every Nino and Muchova the other final or no semi final. Djokovic won the snow drew or Koye or Honuza now, oh, they will break your record, you about no said the need to semi final because on so Sina every Nino straight says three. In the final for Meman also, no, Namia do Chinano. A between Sina or no number 1 seed, say any number 2. Swerev, Germany, Abranti, 18 minutes or Unimna, whom you know, and also. When we the men's final, no, nyami had more china no. And at the end of the end, I'm kasa emano, emano. I will win in every Czech Republic. Aye, Muchova ni Noskova. Number 10 versus number 9 seed. And now umode ebesishes. Woman singles final no. Aye, net every umode musi ano mshas e three. No china so mema so three sa every ano. No muso eno so ebesishes. So Sina any Zverev. And I hear Wimbledon men's final, and also the Mammoth Sambri. World Cup meeting, I'm because I knew him come up. But Djokovic, it drew semi final. Sina and a win, you know, a mass in a debable final, no, for sure. And Sala, a coye, Sana coye. 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

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Aye, Nana Yate. 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And see yourself, Swamanana. 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

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We be a oh the mogu be baby fam. What's the info? Me try some kai. Oh my beginning. Actually, in the app to crab one in Kati. 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What are our product? 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

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Tell the insane chassis. 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

Where they familiar, the channel of blessings and the channel of knowledge, your home of gospel. The station with a vision, the station with a difference, and the station where music truly lives. And memory that also do back on work with our sabos to me no more in FMP, you know, baby, as whatever. You know, the eight year, and then I share so a money. So, TT, and you my boy, it just say, Say, Yametia, see, a tree and be out here and fast Damano. Here, the India, and so the papa can and one, it just say, You need a bar gifty. Gifty in Sian, Boatin, Queer de Pass, against you. Nay, we are Tiano Pa, Dubacon, Embremo, every premier don Cromono. A pay nearby Crabre or Binkosland, maybe we are. Sad of four, Rocot Macaco Kuja, yeah, in your bay quaint. The Cabusian work out of four, a Kuja in your bag gifty, a queer the pass against you, quaint. Yawai, I'm in a shedding. Samson in your bear, my prince, Prince Abebio, Prince of Ejuma, best Africa cargo. So now, Jay, me, and Tissimoa, young Cotin Cotier as a princess, who are catching a Prince Ejay Oko, a catching a We are Duma, now, Tria Day, and we are on the 17th. If you da you mre. Free and you rain on Sia El Crono. Yina Betresia Ewa, a opera. Opera za Yay, near bear my prince a year. 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
2: 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Everybody's talking about it.

0: Doctor, the Minister of Entertainment and Fun. And they have memory that also do back home. I will put some here. So soon. Yamika, why? I say, dear, walk across the end. I am here to be good. Mommy, on to your real honey bingo. I'm running a day and so. Yeah, pay nearby, yeah, gifty. As you can see, a queer, a penacrabri, a queer jam, a moon, which you couldn't have it up watching. I can say a queer yammy and come, baby. I'll go. I see a summer do a Maya, Maya money.
1: I shall put a me boy,
0: boy, I catch you on buying. The same room, Kumwa dance
1: for
0: I'm a be my own demand. A queer go calm, Lady Mine. Yawa Sansi, yeah,
1: it's in the kind
0: of a day, young
1: one.
0: Yeah, ye dee, young, and so kind
1: crop.
0: Yes, yes, I need my winning in every home.
1: So I'm out for say, Adenia. I mean,
0: it's a proper quemo, a queer. So, okay. What can't dumb to do? Oh, wow, almost so pretty, dear my ancient man. Come on.
1: I be beyond shy
0: of only demand.
1: As a monk, the chianist.
0: Never just.
1: I'm up,
0: Yawa.
1: I'm in the way.
0: And check, yeah, yeah, yeah, yeah, yeah, yeah, yeah, yeah, yeah, yeah, yeah, yeah, yeah, yeah, yeah, yeah, yeah, yeah, yeah, yeah, yeah, yeah, yeah, yeah, yeah, yeah, yeah, yeah, yeah, yeah, yeah, yeah, yeah, yeah, yeah, yeah, yeah, yeah, yeah, yeah, yeah, yeah, yeah, yeah, yeah, yeah, yeah, yeah, yeah, yeah, yeah, yeah, yeah, yeah, yeah, yeah, yeah, yeah, yeah, yeah, yeah, yeah, yeah, yeah, yeah, yeah, yeah, yeah, yeah, yeah, yeah, yeah, yeah, yeah, yeah, yeah, yeah, yeah, yeah, yeah, yeah, yeah, yeah, yeah, yeah, yeah, yeah, yeah, yeah, yeah, yeah,

Yeo ubia ya maonsaka. 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I see a fan to add a phone. You say, I'm sitting there. Debbie, Dano. What to say? A body. What to say? Radio station. Juma yo eko swa se ye bia ye ye mo juma ay mama Rosie so fo e blaze search le da fo Phoebe search le ene onu ane o keni asida no ane eko su dia mama o ya wa ay o msi en namase na di o mu a ama oda sene mi kasa wa ne se da no mu ye engagement no 12 of June. 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For identification and collection. What is here? 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What is here? Eh. And yes, I'm sorry, the music I offer in Naya kind, and yes, you will be a new. Oh, I do it. 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I hear sorry, the more for them. 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

0: You got more brawa, only money away. 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
1: sorry, you can't, huh?
0: You have worked on some quantity, and since I am in tea, you have found a police. You have found a cop, you have a cop, you have a cop, you have a cop, you have a
2: cop,
0: you have a cop, you have a cop, you have a Young woman, give you
2: a name.
0: What you mean, Rao?
2: Yeah,
0: I can't even pay him for. I can't say, Yawa Kaya Bushia, Kaya Dofo, and Kaya Bukuya.
2: Yeah,
0: I said, Yara. Nyamia osoku mamu
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Cabo Cabo Good Services, sir. 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

Eye wishi. 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Our founder, Madia, could roof you now, pay a bidia go no atono. 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And what do you can move your side to Mustafa Mount on our crawl? Yawa, we all want to face 06439 410 02 06 439

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Freoma huma trufu yesu 06. 523-912-51 06-523-912-51 Mame Mariam Samoa Etun Safro. Best Africa Cargo. Make him black one champion. Samson of a bobo. So for Clement and I was to say our Kuku Batim in our Yawa. You may be a bear fine. Auntie, so person do near my Ekufia, Best Africa Cargo. Say your continent, say your Nakam, say your Bibi Biaram. Home dear, and I say what the Abano on the come out. If you join that copy with fear down upon a crocodile, you may know, see, I will be a year of office. No, and upon a crocodile, you may know, see, sounds like me that's on a pedo back, crocodile, you may know, and upon a crocodile, may. See, working days, and I remember that on Dubai, Kong, Copy, and you know, no. Well, young father had instructed them at 37. Young father had instructed them at 37. I'm a true for a bit of my friend, your best African year 07 07 0707 370474.

06 84 617 960.

8461-7960 and Tiama. Yawa, do a pake. Sunqua, Sunqua, Sunqua, the brown, on found come every other so called. Ah, Sunqua. Aye. O sample boxes, I don't even be good. My idea to Kayamawa. And answers are gallon container, can see an idea as a tank on a hand. You know, I'm be delivered. Idea one. And if from how much of it is 06871369 35. 06871369 35.

A friend of my blue, a year, a quabazo. A quaver. Hey, oh, my memoir, you get a yeah, yeah, yeah, yeah, yeah, yeah, yeah, yeah, yeah, yeah, yeah, yeah, yeah, yeah, yeah, yeah, yeah, yeah, yeah, yeah, yeah, yeah, yeah, yeah, yeah, yeah, yeah, yeah, yeah, yeah, yeah, yeah, yeah, yeah, yeah, yeah, yeah, yeah, yeah, yeah, yeah, yeah, yeah, yeah, yeah, yeah, yeah, yeah, yeah, yeah, yeah, yeah, yeah, yeah, yeah, yeah, yeah, yeah, yeah, yeah, yeah, yeah, yeah, yeah, yeah, yeah, yeah, yeah, yeah, yeah, yeah, yeah, yeah, yeah, yeah, yeah, yeah, yeah, yeah, yeah, yeah, yeah, yeah, yeah, yeah, yeah, yeah, yeah, yeah, yeah, yeah, yeah, yeah, yeah, yeah, yeah,

That street, no, yes, Capilan, number 11, and 5 to 11, eh, boom. Yankai, S.A. Seven Yaya Rianqua, and the Yana, a band, see, I am here, Debbie. Say, what pension? Now, if you know, when you're here, so, bra, bra, and turn them into one. Ain't he? So, person who call a meeting, Crampo. Now, your pensioner. Be a person in my uncle for a time, the GNM, and the two only a several coffee near Mobbis Gibbon, free of charge you. What you say? Yawa. Ain't you know? A crabbers or say, and yet, dear Bacopet over the Ujuma. Yes, yes, you will fear. Yes, yes, you are one thing. And she didn't say, I won't break, say you didn't say I didn't have a queen one. Bye. Yeah, more trans here, oh. You would have one auntie and so. And you can say, so soon as a four a day. Yeah, and it don't mind. Yeah, what? Yeah, what? Yeah, what? Yeah, what?

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A whole and an unso more, our western opposite one. 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You wish me all. Yummy all. 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You draw my home at 06 114 527 43 06 114 527 43 Akwa basoro kene obetwetwe onkomo bi bia ye kama.

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The High Life Legends. 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What you say? 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

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Minister for Entertainment and Fun.

0: 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Yeah, my announcement jingles in me a new dear.
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0: Yeah, which you see, Yawa. You say, why enjoy a crack? Yeah, which you see. Oh, where the film, so the channel of blessings and the channel of knowledge. Munia be my gospel, you could enjoy.
1: Don't want it, what's the message?
0: Jabba,
1: both
0: you, Sani Yamia, Yaminia Batina, Marty, Chiao,
1: now come,
0: Grace,
1: now come,
0: Yametia, say, my charity, Chachia, on our debates. The channel of blessings, the channel of knowledge. Mwamuni abema, gospel iji, kujenchi ampedu. 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
2: I'm not dead so is that get to have more oh no me
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0: 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Yes, I'm echo. 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

0: Yet, such a dear news, you are the idiot. Not as a dear Peniaca. No more church, the Yano. The Anne, the Entias, and the Anna is the Akan, as the with ye. I'm Benifon Casaye. Our Motaka. Then Susan. I. Such as a penny, Gary, we are in Swassa, say Nebun. Penny, Gary, we are in Swassa. An enemy besides, eh? And Kaya now, six level frubis, I will be one. I'm ramming yantier for frubis, penny, behold. Say, you can say, and so, and I say, penny, Gary, we are in Swassa. Sir, no, you can't say so penny very we are then suko asa. What you say? Jay is called as a papa very idea, and who he has say, you go so I choose so I champion, Debbie. I'm coming to you, and say, yes, said he say, a gentleman and penny for a show one as you become soon. No, oh, fee, a good fee, no money be dear, Jerry. Your own say, Papa, I gave you already. What to my idea?
1: Come in with you,
0: auntie. A year of so penny, Gary, we are in Suko as son. No, we are in Cassay, penny, Gary, we are in Suasa. Yawa,
1: who's so mean? No one's so.
0: Yamitia say, Yamikayo, I do see. Say yes, yes, you be near the big boy and Tumano. San say yen ra and then kwan and ajo. San or some kai. And Ukraine cray crassy, the beauty, the baby
1: beauty.
0: Ah, near bear, my Dennis.
1: I'm not dead.
0: Ah, Dennis, reach out. Ah, Dennis, Yan, where do you as well? Oh, then. Anyway,

0: Sansa Wawa, a real one, it was here to be good. No cry, no cry, be a home out. Hey, what do you want? Ah, Tia Donko. What you say? See, we are seeing you or do you want? Or do you want to say me? Kojen Champedu, you are my wife. Obi Antown, na Jimmy Dono, Pabo Momasu, Jifa, Momon Kasa, what Jimmy Antown when he has it? Yawa, eh, over ya, eh, it is a dear, eh, over yara, Yavitias, eh, Bible cracker was we in the Yanko any Monte. One more, dear, it's a we in the Kawo ni monte kawo nya dofo ah won ni abichero ah so do mi abis bi do mi zbe di ka dada nyame wo a doctor the minister for entertainment and fun ya na ni pa bebre nti ko jentu apedu as se na bi te e le last e kura ka re de wo si sa wo si se said your TNA is went to be uncomfortable. 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Never can ye ma. And I last it is a massa. Massa. Again. What ya say?
1: Yes,
0: sir. I say a sinny trisso. And as you see from the immediate mamma, was this one moment? This one, I didn't see from no. I will eat you and go into any biama. Nan campes, what could I see a pump? Aye, a ho, and I'll pursue to do more.
1: What's a man to my
0: obey? 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

0: Yamini Abba, a queer sequence you, Samri, a CNAV, Yawa, and Yakan, you media, and you made a noom, Opera Zal, and Yabako Transe, and Yaya Queer Ye, Gifty, Uqua, and Auntie Brebre,
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Yeah, wah. 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What you say, ma? 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Yeah, me your dog. Woman, so we are bro, so ma also. Ebase. And you might be a yebu akente or so krampa. Obu gane kwain. Ede two of them out. Emma wagi mba onso ma o kai se papa. When I'm down, when I'm anymore, when I'm so one, I'll be to me. I am. 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

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Yen is Anka Emra Solomon Obisa Yamehun Yan Sano and Yamian Fessi Campion. So, who say, yeah, I need to have you on an answer, then, Missa. 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But as ever, when you young can one, Yan Sanin in Abbey, Yan Sakwa. What has he? And you are, I'm ready to my own. You don't want Pimco any. You could be, yeah, did you be? Aye, you could be. Sansing, you didn't any eddy. Who knows? I didn't know what you mean. I have a flu. Yametia say, eh, Munia Bear Marano. God's very good. I did the moment remove. I'm not waiting.

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house to see you now. 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And you are going to say, of maybe one more dear dear. So, boy, I know. I be now happy to take them one of your mouth or one of us in India. If you are here, you know. Now, if I crock a bob is here, baby. But you know, it's your work. And I say, what do you have to do? What do you want to do? What do you want to do? What do you want to do? What do you want to do? Now, what do you want to do? Yawa, I want my bubeka crackaby and ready to be moved with Yazo. What you want out when it to a year of a pa, a year is what? What does he? I wouldn't be on what to have. Yavetiazi, Yavetiazi. Aha, any day, a year and there, a year, I did the one baby see. Aha, then I catch them on. And then you may do no dozen. I just said, Dream Bratis in Swa. In Swa, your name on my soon in soon. On my no essence, your normal moments. And here, a whole D a bar. And I just say, and so you see, I what you say? And you may don't see, I wish ya a warrior, no num, no numia. I wish ya a warrior. Opera Zao, yeah, ba gifty, a queer at the pass, you can see you boating. Nay, then you pay in your bay crab. Yawa, I can say, I mean, far the currency, yeah, with your son, I mean, show when you're not in front of one ma, and yeah, or mammy or the baby, I see, mammy, I'm a sa, mammy, it's ya. Oh, Baba, I'm a fair baby, I didn't back at all. I asked him, yeah, so yeah, a Benedict.

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What you say? Chanso and I'm a friend from any DJ wire, no, and a Kobe Jemfi, Slakwami and Wong in a monitoring. I tell you, Papa Kojas Yama, Noble, Brad Nunu, so for. Yawa, I am a man noble, so I mean, I can't want to see the gem fear war in this year with three. And the one a boom, and the one the one a jack was so much sooner quiet. Any or more coming in a kind of thing, I mean, Shamina, some tea, kind of home, where she dog, some cook crying, tenting. 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My good year, Fedo. 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And you want me to do your own year.

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Yeah, what you are saying? 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Jack of Fosse, King Krim, one more dear no, now so it is a dear. You are? 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
2: In general, I think they need more like 200 or 300 tables. But I am a developmental chief from the whole care area. I cannot give one school everything. When I see them on the floor, I'm crying. I have tears in my eyes. Because, you know, some of the kids, even from Lemon family, we have 74 kids right now, which we are taking care of. Some of them are in the schools where they were sitting on the floor. So I feel really bad.
0: Na edina nananom atanko nyankoso ehene nana eko ankama odikan ene yete nka na no achi no nana esanto aso dia desrede edito ankrankra enim so omosoro mada obi a wonsam wo bibia wontwe nani embehwe 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
2: the one table is about 650 Ghana cedis depend on the quality of the wood so it's not so much it's $50 so if group of 10 guests is coming they can contact us they can book it even online and they can send us the money we'll prepare everything for them and when they are coming to Elmina we'll take them to the classroom to the school and they will hand it over so this is what I like that we are trying to inspire other hotels or other customers or guests who are coming to Elmina that this is what you can do
0: Edna nananom atankonwankoso ehne nana eko ankama odikan ne yete nka na no achi head teacher wono ewo bentuman achia basic school Ora Matthew Esau nsusu ese womo edana na asepa na no achi no sra aban ene ankrankra se wombe bo mo se de beya nkonwa ho sam aye den dia mo mo no ni nyina eto obetimi atwa
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0: head teacher wono wo bentuman achia basic school ora Matthew Esau ena yete nka ne no achi no aye ambassador wono fwo Czech Republic wono ewo Ghana hasi Pavel Bileke nsusu edi say eto aso
4: 14 schools here in Elmina. The overall cost of this help, which also covers some other equipment, not only the desk, but also some other equipment. So the overall cost is 300,000 cedis. So schools with desks which are more spacious. I had the chance today to visit four different schools here in Elmina, and I saw that sometimes really for children there is not so much space.
0: Czech Republic Ambassador Nam Senior Wono Ewo Ghana Hase, Pavel Bilek Ena Yetininka, Yenuya Selingiza, and Ediamani Ebesumye.
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7: Since I'm a man with the Henny Museum, so I'm creating him a book. Since I am more day a troll, Henna or day a troll, Henna or day a can was a year who quana yaba for die, yaba ye, Emma, why ye, quana yaba come or zin tassia, Yashushan, or Zaban, or no bay ye, or Zaman. Then you die, Zimu there, may I ye were hay, or in Kadim, Hanam, Obokabran, or Akayaguma, Yakada, Yashia were high. Watch out, Mamma came there. What things are in our environment that we need to talk about? He said, "The Nyame P will be able to yak and wassam. Now, can be so able to yak and wassam."
5: Provide Chancellor University, our woman and UESD coordinator, Emma and Kabumu Collective Project, and Air Professor Edward Biafi Deborah. 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
8: 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Now, a better you hear me so. And on Tina, it's once you are that I hear featuring the Adeno. You say, Mummy and Yamu, your friend who could share aquaculture to my dear Nemo. Now, a near ma, the busu or your fumua, your trugu crano, young son found yet a near ma for fro, then for Juma dear and Ray. Now, more reports and more can a seminar gassan. Now, near Cosoning, I near Nettie, a bravo, and I created.
5: Wei Eye Pro Vice Chancellor, University of Environment and Sustainable Development, Professor Edward Iriafe Deborah, Ono Ena Yeti Nene, Michael Akofidi Amaniboy, Efe Poemantemu, Enebai. 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enkita ho.
9: There are no tax infractions that they are committing. We've had information from the public on infractions that we need to look at. So we came here honestly with the belief that they are China Mall. But then we had to do some test patches to know exactly what it is. It came out that by their registration, they are CM Super Plaza. So when we checked the team, we realized that this thing is different from the thing that's registered as China Mall. So then obviously in our system, there are different taxpayers. So then we went on to check. Fine, if that is the case, you are issuing your own receipts. You have the special dispensation to do so because you need an authorization from GRA before you can issue your own receipts. The response was negative.
5: Eno achi Ora Joseph eto asubium ese womo ehye na womo adwuma na womo ye no adwuma bia wo ye no ne ehotoo ena ewo se wutwie nto omehwe saa kratansam ni nyina se da bia omehu se eto na omutwia no ometwia no pepepe ometwia no kwampa so anya se bia ukotwia too de ewo se otwia no otwia no kakra bi da bi enya ne saa womo hwe se saa hyehye no so ebe ye adwuma.
9: We have picked some records, so we are going to do our preemptive assessment and compare with what they have declared so far to us and see the challenges in terms of the under-declaration. And then based on that, we'll give them a preemptive. And if there's need for an audit in future, we'll clearly do so. For that reason, like I always say, we also apply human face to what we do.
10: So we have sealed off their warehouse and allowed the retail shop to do some work. But we are giving them a week to rectify whatever challenges they have. Because they are saying that it's a technical issue to get onboarded. Technical issue shouldn't take more than 6 months.
0: I was here for Pekas yet in Kelko PMU Ewa G area, Wano, and our share operations, and our assistant commissioner, ya Wano, a share across central enforcement. So, Ura Joseph, a joke, and I, and I attending Kayenia Jojo say, and a diamond ye a brain.
5: Ghana Cocoa Board, Eddie Cocoa Rehabilitation Project, you may dear a buy, but I need you now, and it's a cocoa, Eddie Brew in Fia Driasa. 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
15: 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Now, free zones area, so we are a company called a free zones area. 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We are going to corporate tax. Bibia obe import e di abade abe bibia buying your taxes o person repatriate or profit 100% and you know there's so many incentives and so if we are able to create that in our area e be attract a lot of companies to come
0: and no at for a plus eto aso sm o hwe san hyehye ya wo mu edi egu akwam ya e be boa ama African Continental Free Trade Area jumadie no atimi awie peye e ba be boa se de be a wo mu ebetimi adidwa e 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
15: business in Braha. Bit Makatra and say we have access to the 1.5 billion population in our African continent. No, so no. Okay, China population, it's 1.4 billion. Our GDP is 17 point something trillion. Africa population, a 1.5 billion. But your GDP, a like 3.4 trillion. The reason is that, yeah, no, you were too many trade barriers. Obi ya manufacture wanju, no person do call Shanghai and I say Beijing, there are no barriers. But between Lagos and Abidjan only, there are about 70 trade barriers. And so it limits your reach and profit. And you know, we have received a draft MOU from the Africa Continental Free Trade, which has been ratified by about 53 countries. What that means is that Saube produce Wonyoma Wogumwa, you have access to any market in South Africa without paying tariffs to take these goods. These things don't come overnight.
0: Gomwa Central Mrashe Bejani on Munyanfo Kwame Asari Obey Edi Adura Nini Munu A plus and Yatinka. Yenya Ales Akwasi Enchi and Edin Semi Ebrei.
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5: 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And you may go to the Ghana National Fire Service. any ambulance and no move to this sireno edijuma e wo bra emergency na put to bruvi esie na chese wo mo e pekwan akodijuma bi enu achi no ankrankro 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Or Rasani Adib Namso, Edia to dress a Ghana Police Service and a Munton, and the Quansuano, a Babua, Ama Quantum Ponso, and Rasudi Akokamakama.
17: Well, no matter what, you know, you use sirens as a private citizen, and it's not supposed to even be installed in the first place. Who how are me for ambulance? Ambulance in your maybe be a utino ambulance in your which me are use for private cars, which me are home kick, okay, but you need to be very, very careful because Udru intersection one should yeah on red now so per se won't call because it's an emergency which is legitimate. We very, very careful. If not, we which me are Tibulu, okay, empty, let me see, no matter the situation, into me install the siren, which we are using on. Let me see. And your chief, you know, yes, sir. Make sure, say, media bending the air costume. Make them go through that process, you know, and send a clear signal if you are still on mobile.
5: And watching now, we're a sunny idea. We say, assembly can woman, what number two kakra. You were her and now, or so for share if he's someone some so. Minister of Interior, Honorable Munta Kamubarak, Ebo Ghana for my name, and what they are. You be a quenya say, ye befa bamboo for my four, do drawn anti, obia was a fatal sha. Now so, a share, now bet me a year, you man of quadia be apply beno. Eco, we are see ya, not just in the penubesa, a pen a hassan, 1300 say HIV. A do crew woman, no crack on binti, young. Woman, or penny a dib say a quenya or so off on faso, Edisa and some information babontino, not just a hard drink a crack, a sunset, a ban or mum for pump demon sema, a year cook woman sem, a quenya or so faso canoe, and yes, sir, and a coban.
17: As they say, the way our minister announced our assembly is not right because if we move like the over 100,000 people are almost applying, you know, and are almost going through medical, so they would panic. And even if you were HIV, the way you are over approaching, you know, and also, so the question is, and quite obviously, let's say, I'm going to protocol how to approach this issue. Uber Kawa Nutuma and Uber approach using psychologists, any medical professionals. I mean, you know, there are questions that we need proper answers to. And then, you know, sir, beating about the bush, you know.
5: Executive Director, Jatike Center for Human Security and Peace Building. Our son being a bamboo moon, some emo, or a sunny a deep, and not yet in can see where you are, Quacobani say. Ain't in the papa young Kuba woman fairly ya young for woman. A dream ben echoes woman team, or to one will be son, eh, we will HIV, and I'm mini be into no quassem, or swafono, won't call non sam rebu, and che ye, way a ye Clinton, a quassiam wako, na money bo, and what they buy.
0: Rotary Club of Accra, Achimota Great City, and Royal Readers USA, NFA, Health Hope Foundation, Akambomu Akoyen CSA, Ewo Abofu Basic Presbyterian School, yeah, no, Ewa Achimota, Omo Library, Ohono, 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
18: in the first place, you're very encouraging for them. Send a bear or money budget. I can kind of feel so almost library honor. Your best room, send a use a book in the library. Even say, oh, per se, would you call for your employer? Best room, send a quire or befaso and sana on sa akan book. And to me, did he say, no, no, send a yenio mobe cassani, I encourage you. Reading of storybooks, any of them here, they send a bear brofon, or more betting ya kind, or more be seen, so, or more try, a bear reflective.
0: Abofo Presby Basic School, Womo Headmistress, Ewura Joyce, Ama Abuaje, and Yatenka. And no, actually, no, Womo, Womo, Echo, Yomo, Adoye, na Ewura Yuri Evelyn, Ajumai, Raya Evelyn, a Japon, Wono, our Rotary Club, Achimota, the city, and on also so a Kasai, and Yonkwa, Alfred Woodweni, HM, our royal leaders, or more, a USC, Womo, so so at the Womo, HM, a Kasai, and no. Anna Francine Obin Ejina, Royal Readers USA, Anemu, and so Ekasasi.
19: At Snay, a club member, be Neba, be option only fee, a Baha, to your collection, a Baha. Your Baha, who say, you may hear one of us. And to wear back who we are, who's me and all, and cook baby for four. And how I am gonna say, eh, beer, another club, like I say, oh, the way and the air fair. Then say, say, baby, we are born one more picky another school.
0: All right, you're Evelyn, a Japan, or no Ewa Rotary Club, Achimota, Grey City, Anna Francine, or Bay, ya, or no so Royal Readers USA, or Monet, Anna Yeti, and which is young for more above Presbyterian Basic School, so it is saying at Waso.
20: Your family, dear bachelor, I and the Yenia J, and my life in I and the Omubia Mai, the son say, in Faso Bibi was so. A bit say, a boy or why, and yes, she a bit yako, a conking kind, and I a bim so Emma at the chair, a simple Emma in church for no, and I a bim so a boy one of mana and crown on munya like time and fancy and the cost class. A boy one night, net on one for me be a home about a call I be one of my whole day didn't want to. On between your time is your idea.
0: Abofo Presby Basic School at the Sian for a bin and I at sea, and we are. Unless I could see Enchi in a dear money a brain.
5: NPP for Ebua Buamuna and some constituency elections, one of the assessors so. Enti Jumedia to Drona and a air cosua, or Manfons or more pray a petty bray a horror, our party news when you are bray, now Ebua Buamu. Omo be a or pray a year, will be a opeso dinner a pre constituency organizer, NPP a manukon a demo. A war. Okay, and next. And that is a constituency elections no MPP for Edishisha so. And you move back one near every constituency organizer, the Breno, a year, a Jimmy and Ponsa Akua or Pro Kanko Not about on Pesuan to Edimo. And they said in a near Brony, a member to Dura Esia, a din in Niswa, Dimu, and Niaman Kaya, or when it says or Motoma no bit in the Guaquan so Abua, Ama and Pesuan, I Cabeshano, or they are two women, a moving watcher and Cabomo, said Obeka, what boom, a year party, Juma, Ama Dachi, a Dinkun Diamapa Abano. Ninina or the two men, and what she said, the Mabunu be cool, what two and was you as some ama partner in this, I didn't know a bem so. I could wear editor so. Ninina, even was said, delegate, say, and ne, and as a constituency about one air cost of dear, any or pre constituency organizer, a will kind of not about one person and a demo, one shasso, no one to infamano.
21: Already, my quality areas and no mark or casa, as she is your. Delegate by the no markers, but and then our channel, I have found out which is to be a quarter of an hour. Say, we share you to Nina. Namino Mukasa, Namich Shroud, the purpose in Tiosa Satidino, Omutu Abama, me big constituency organizer. Because you heard the Akoya, who be in Wawa, what to me at that, so that I say, this program will go to me, I will be visa, let to me a jinjam constituency. But and now, the strategy is a crime into you, and a man may go you for Nina and say, the bear, I'm going yet to me, I hear Juma, now Yamibuana, Virginia, but to me, Abuana constituency where Yellow Sue, and to me, I have one. Yellow Sue defense of 8,000, Nigerian and Nefer, but to me, I hear Juma, I was from.
5: Oh, Real Francis Chemartin, so age now, I pray. A year communications officer, a woo, or can't quit not about one person so, or there are two mebunny party, my name say social media, one for more, and a campaign, Emma Party.
22: Communication, yeah, idea, a year party factor, and communication, idea, a party factor. Communication, yeah, only traditional media, it's only social media, and then traditional media is not playing social media. We put 4 pieces from my left, from your news, TikTok stream, almost to me, or TikTok stream, YouTube to me, or Facebook, or money should be a YouTube, YouTube, be as a thousand. Social media and also count, they should take advantage of social media positively, not negatively, to educate themselves and educate the world and tell the world how they can help the world and help everybody to come to part.
5: Way a year of any back one in Yabri. So, person or pre communications officer, the brand or NPP, I'm an equine dim, oh, kind quick note. Francis Chemartin, aka Kofigo, or no, and a yet in Prince, Bafo, as someone, and a day, I'm an boy, a buyer.

0: chirawo na wanti ne nimi chirawo na omo wakuma so bisade nyina embra mu emfa emmao awusia fo yadama se ama mu anitia adehye
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2: efira me mwachi o efira yeson yeson
3: machi o efira If you ever make your own, you so.
2: Hey, Ewra, and first, I'm so. What? I by force such yammy. But yum, no.
3: Once you pepe.
2: Hey, oh, what if you? With dear men, person, if you rabbit con. Hey, if you write, what do you cross a rebel?
4: Everybody. Mama, cross, sorry.
2: Yeah, papa.
4: Everybody, Casuwa. What? It was a so bad shower, crab, I compo, winya.
2: When you pass the senate, you got this sweet chocolate drink. One and a year and a ma, Eddie, so a sheer tribianum and a pa. No, we are, was Sadi Yasha Frigium, Wamako School Ponga, was Sam Babi Yanum, and Umpur and Sandy and the Tashumupa and the Aerocre. The few rabbits here, and a pad you, a red you, and a red dear monomacodo, mommy. Now move via Masurako transferring them, say, ye cosumira.
3: Mr. Nadia, I am letting some Yankee cabin cheer fear, we are your
2: cosmopolitan.
3: If you are. What if you ask a light, you know what I do, but won't you? What was that? You can't afford this way chocolate drink. Never know.
2: May catch you a plane, a plane.
3: Eh?
2: Say this way chocolate drink, you know. Met you to be pie, and I saw some washing. What? A demian is here. Yes, you're just a minute. Say me bufua. Met me to bag you mua. What?
5: Yeah, if you're right, we'll quadia my boomfu.
3: If you're a fidia, ya bro, my boomfu be.
2: Munyam sumponi, munyam sumponi, never mobile to my dear for
6: FGA, a jedi in Kratui atom.
7: Hello, the Dindy Waka Tree. I may hear what's out to sound for what did you say?
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11: Yamenu! Yamenwe! And Jabba Bonidi, I drew my wubi. Eti Yamenu for him, a machine for 40 years said that the Mina were for him. Eh, but so Bethany and you for 4 years, as a mother. Now so obey, when different for a dear in Prenin and Prince and I probably a dinner here for four. After they want your
2: name. I drew a more duma. Set me if you're married to me. To find a crab or medium. And what to make Chama da Passa? Hey, as well, can them material.
11: What's that? Make him be one.
2: I'm on the only common. The sense I had the obligatory for four. I want to drum up pam. Now, what may sue? Now, what Tim Waba? Now, what's that idea? Now, what Tim Frack or then in a church? Make us say, need fools at aroma. What be a many year pa? Yeah, why young boy, different for any man can do fra. Why any powder? Where the weather can come, my friend. Need for fra.
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12: At least across some lente bestan was when Nippon Kwana is 70 to 80 years. 70 to 80 years across our trust and our checking out it to body away the free one. Why would you want to check it? My brother, my wani now, what you two born here with your free man, who made their 1 year, man, what you free man, and don't want to bet 25 years. I petition one bottle to be on to cry, bet 5 years. What for we let you clutch it, champ, 34 years. What won't collaborate, we are so much, I want 40. A lot more Peters taught to be on to cry, bet it was It's why would you tell him now? What do say? Would you know what you mean? I can't waste my time now. My brother, Satsina, the Yumosum, and the Yamian open our old China free. Oh, when you are Timuda, it's my winning.